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15: More rain expected tomorrow for your Friday. Highs are going to make it into the mid-80s.
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I'm Jake Stewart. You're on your Thursday evening. More chances to win the flyaway trip to San Diego to see Jason Aldean and Luke Bryan tomorrow morning at 7 a.m.

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It is 93Q. We are your Y'all Access Summer Station. I'm Jake Stewart, hanging with you here on your Thursday evening with new Parmalee. God knew better.

0: Hello, everyone. Thank you all for being here. We'll keep this brief. We would like to officially announce the launch of 93Q's Y'all Access Summer. Yeah, it is here, it is real, and we are starting with something big. Okay, effective immediately. 93Q is giving away a trip for two to San Diego to see Jason Aldean in concert on August 16th. Okay, flights and hotel are included. We want to be very clear. This is not a t-shirt. This is not a coffee mug. 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Yes, you will have seven chances a day to win, and this is just the first stop. 93Q's Y'all Access Summer is officially open for business. 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We will not be taking questions at this time. 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

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I'm Jake Stewart, and coming up next, Thursday night, we're counting them down, the 8 hottest songs in Houston. We call it the Hot in Houston 8 at 8. It's on the way next on 93Q.

0: 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The nighttime might be cooling off,
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2: 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I'm Jake Stewart. Getting us started tonight, song number 8. It's Morgan Wallen, I Got Better.
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Matt Cooper with the number 7 song tonight. That is Highs and Lows. It is the Hot at Houston 888. I'm Jake Stewart. Here on your Thursday night, song number 6, it is new Riley Green. It's called Think As You Drunk. Right here, song number 6, Hot at Houston 888, Thursday night, 93Q.

It's Ella Langley tonight, coming in at number 5 with Warrant for the Wind. It is the Hot in Houston, 8 at 8. We're halfway through the countdown. We're going to have more Luke Bryan, Jason Aldean tickets in San Diego for you guys to win tomorrow morning at 7 a.m. Luke, number 4 tonight, Country, and She Knows It.

David Adcock, last one to know. Song number three tonight on the Hot in Houston, 8 at 8. I'm Jake Stewart. We're almost to the top. We're counting them down, the hottest songs in Houston tonight. Number two, Tucker Wetmore and Brunette.

Tucker Wetmore, song number two tonight on the Haunted Houston 8 at 8 with Brunette. It's time to find out who you guys voted as the number one song tonight in Houston. It is Zach Top. Here's South of Sanity, song number one.

0: everyone. Thank you all for being here. We'll keep this brief. We would like to officially announce the launch of 93Q's Y'all Access Summer. Yeah, it is here, it is real, and we are starting with something big. Okay, effective immediately, 93Q is giving away a trip for two to San Diego to see Jason Aldean in concert on August 16th. Okay, flights and hotel are included. We want to be very clear. This is not a t-shirt, this is not a coffee mug, this is a real trip to a sunny city to see one of country music's biggest stars live. Yes, you will have seven chances a day to win, and this is just the first stop. 93Q's Y'all Access Summer is officially open for business. 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We will not be taking questions at this time. Houston's country.
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Yeah, you're going to be barefoot there in August, Petco Park in San Diego, California, to see Luke Bryan and Jason Aldean together. We're sending you there. We're paying for the hotel. We're paying for the airfare. We're paying for the tickets to the show. All you have to do is listen tomorrow morning at 7 a.m. Your next chance to win with Riggs, Caitlin, and Erica on 93Q.

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I'm Jake Stewart, and there's no better place to be on the 4th of July celebrating America's 250th birthday than with us at Freedom Over Texas, downtown Houston. 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

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We are your Y'all Access Summer Station. I'm Jake Stewart, hanging with you here on your Thursday night. Got Luke Combs and Days Like These.

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Zach Top, I Never Lie. It is a little bit after 9 o'clock here on your Thursday night. I'm Jake Stewart. Got the latest from Ella Langley. It's called Be Her.

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Bailey Zimmerman, Chevy Silverado, new music from him right here on 93Q. We are your Y'all Access Summer Station. I'm Jake Stewart here on your Thursday night. We're getting drunk on a plane with Dierks Bentley.

0: everyone. Thank you all for being here. We'll keep this brief. We would like to officially announce the launch of 93Q's Y'all Access Summer. Yeah, it is here, it is real, and we are starting with something big. Okay, effective immediately, 93Q is giving away a trip for two to San Diego to see Jason Aldean in concert on August 16th. Okay, flights and hotel are included. We want to be very clear. This is not a t-shirt, this is not a coffee mug, this is a real trip to a sunny city to see one of country music's biggest stars live. Yes, you will have seven chances a day to win, and this is just the first stop. 93Q's Y'all Access Summer is officially open for business. 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We will not be taking questions at this time. Houston's
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Cody Johnson, traveling soldier, right here on 93Q. We are your Y'all Access Summer Station. Tomorrow morning, 7 a.m., another chance for you to win that flyaway trip, hotel airfare, tickets to the show. It's everything's included for this. Jason Aldean and Luke Bryan in San Diego in August, 7 a.m. in the morning. Riggs, Caitlin, and Erica, your next chance to win.

Alan Jackson, we're gone country. It is 93Q, your y'all access summer station. I'm Jake Stewart here on your Thursday night. That's going to do it for me. Kayla Faith is in next. It's new Ashley McBride right now. What if we don't?

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It's Kayla Faith checking in for the night. This girl right here is sure to put a smile on y'all's faces when you hear her. It is from my Ella Fellas and my Langley Ladies. Right now, Choosin' Texas, the only one trying to top Choosin' Texas as a song is Ella herself. With her other single, Be Her, they are number one and two on the charts right now. And we've got them playing here at 93Q. Just

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1: 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I wish I was.
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Riley Green playing on 93Q. He's got new music out, as well as this guy, Luke Bryan, does too. He released two new singles a couple of weeks ago, has a new album coming later in the fall in September. In honor of that tour kicking off with Jason

Brian Martin playing on Houston's Country Leader 93Q. I've got some Post Malone and Morgan Wallen for y'all coming up next with I Ain't Coming Back.

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0: everyone. Thank you all for being here. We'll keep this brief. We would like to officially announce the launch of 93Q's Y'all Access Summer. Yeah, it is here, it is real, and we are starting with something big. Okay, effective immediately. 93Q is giving away a trip for two to San Diego to see Jason Aldean in concert on August 16th. Okay, flights and hotel are included. We want to be very clear. This is not a t-shirt, this is not a coffee mug, this is a real trip to a sunny city to see one of country music's biggest stars live. Yes, you will have seven chances a day to win, and this is just the first stop. 93Q's Y'all Access Summer is officially open for business. 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We will not be taking questions at this time. Houston's...
1: 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I wish I was.
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This summer, we are your Y'all Access Summer Station. We've got all of your favorite artists playing here on 93Q, whether it's their new music, their old music. We've got it all, exactly. Just like we've got these two with their new single out a couple of weeks ago. It's Ella Langley and Morgan Wallen.

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Hey, it's Kayla Faith with 93Q Houston's Country Leader. This Saturday, you do not want to miss it. We've got our very own Lo and Caitlin. They're going to be broadcasting live when we find out that Pasadena Rodeo lineup. We know for sure our guy Braxton Keith is going, but who else is

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It's Kayla Faith, and we are your Y'all Access Summer Station. 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Maybe you can spend some time with this guy right here. It's Kenny Chesney.

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93Q Houston's country leader. Hey, it's Kayla Faith, and we are throwing it back a little bit with Thomas Rhett right here. Die a happy man on 93Q.

0: everyone. Thank you all for being here. We'll keep this brief. We would like to officially announce the launch of 93Q's Y'all Access Summer. Yeah, it is here, it is real, and we are starting with something big. Okay, effective immediately. 93Q is giving away a trip for two to San Diego to see Jason Aldean in concert on August 16th. Okay, flights and hotel are included. We want to be very clear. This is not a t-shirt, this is not a coffee mug, this is a real trip to a sunny city to see one of country music's biggest stars live. Yes, you will have seven chances a day to win, and this is just the first stop. 93Q's Y'all Access Summer is officially open for business. 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We will not be taking questions at this time. Houston's cut.
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0: 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Up next, we got Luke Combs. But let's talk about the weather for a little bit, because whether it's rain or shining, it's still hot. And I need it to be not humid hot. I need it to be sun's blazing, UV 10 hot, you know?
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0: everyone. Thank you all for being here. We'll keep this brief. We would like to officially announce the launch of 93Q's Y'all Access Summer. Yeah, it is here, it is real, and we are starting with something big. Okay, effective immediately, 93Q is giving away a trip for two to San Diego to see Jason Aldean in concert on August 16th. Okay, flights and hotel are included. We want to be very clear. This is not a t-shirt, this is not a coffee mug, this is a real trip to a sunny city to see one of country music's biggest stars live. Yes, you will have seven chances a day to win, and this is just the first stop. 93Q's Y'all Access Summer is officially open for business. 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We will not be taking questions at this time. 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

0: everyone. Thank you all for being here. We'll keep this brief. We would like to officially announce the launch of 93Q's Y'all Access Summer. Yeah, it is here, it is real, and we are starting with something big. Okay, effective immediately, 93Q is giving away a trip for two to San Diego to see Jason Aldean in concert on August 16th. Okay, flights and hotel are included. We want to be very clear. This is not a t-shirt, this is not a coffee mug, this is a real trip to a sunny city to see one of country music's biggest stars live. Yes, you will have seven chances a day to win, and this is just the first stop. 93Q's Y'all Access Summer is officially open for business. 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We will not be taking questions at this time. Houston's country.
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1: 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I ain't waiting here for you.

0: everyone. Thank you all for being here. We'll keep this brief. We would like to officially announce the launch of 93Q's Y'all Access Summer. Yeah, it is here, it is real, and we are starting with something big. Okay, effective immediately. 93Q is giving away a trip for two to San Diego to see Jason Aldean in concert on August 16th. Okay, flights and hotel are included. We want to be very clear. This is not a t-shirt, this is not a coffee mug, this is a real trip to a sunny city to see one of country music's biggest stars live. Yes, you will have seven chances a day to win, and this is just the first stop. 93Q's Y'all Access Summer is officially open for business. 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We will not be taking questions at this time. Houston's
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everyone. Thank you all for being here. We'll keep this brief. We would like to officially announce the launch of 93Q's Y'all Access Summer. Yeah, it is here. It is real. And we are starting with something big.

0: Okay, effective immediately. 93Q is giving away a trip for two to San Diego to see Jason Aldean in concert on August 16th. Okay, flights and hotel are included. We want to be very clear. This is not a t-shirt. This is not a coffee mug. This is a real trip to a sunny city to see one of country music's biggest stars live. Yes, you will have seven chances a day to win, and this is just the first stop. 93Q's Y'all Access Summer is officially open for business. 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We will not be taking questions at this time. Houston's
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everyone. Thank you all for being here. We'll keep this brief. We would like to officially announce the launch of 93Q's Y'all Access Summer. Yeah, it is here, it is real, and we are starting with something big. Okay, effective immediately, 93Q is giving away a trip for two to San Diego to see Jason Aldean in concert on August 16th. Okay, flights and hotel are included. We want to be very clear. This is not a t-shirt, this is not a coffee mug, this is a real trip to a sunny city to see one of country music's biggest stars live. Yes, you will have seven chances a day to win, and this is just the first.

0: 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We will not be taking questions at this time. 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

0: Who's picking up the tab when we're going out to eat? This one guy is, and now he's putting a stop to it. It's Jerker Justified with Riggs, Caitlin, and Erica. Chris wrote us in this morning. Chris says, I'm always the guy who always ends up paying when my friends and I go out. Someone forgets their wallet. Someone else promises to Venmo later. And somehow I'm always covering the difference.
1: I know, right? I don't need to hear anymore.
0: Our last group dinner, I quietly asked the server to bring separate checks to everybody. So at the end of the tab, my friends and I made things awkward. They say that I embarrassed everybody. So am I a jerk for asking for separate checks or justified? Because I'm tired of getting stuck with the bill. He's tired of paying for everybody.
2: Justified.
0: What do you think?
2: Yeah.
3: No, absolutely not.
2: Cut all those cords.
3: I'm not your mom.
0: Why is he picking it up? He's way too nice of a guy. You know,
2: but this happens a lot.
0: I
2: would assume that he's probably a friend that's in a very different financial situation than the rest of his friends. And I've seen this before where like a friend or an older family member that's in a really good financial situation just pays the bill every time. And people get to a point where they start assuming it. So do I think that they're deliberately each time like Chad or whatever his name is better get the bill? No, but they're probably so used to him doing it that they just let it happen. And that's not okay.
3: No, it's not.
0: I think he's kind of a jerk because he asked for separate checks at the beginning. Well, I think he should have said at the beginning of the dinner, like, look, I'm not paying, just so you know, just so we're clear, I'm not paying tonight.
3: That's so awkward. I'm but also, he's it. Not their parent. Why does he need to tell them, like, hey, I'm not going to pay for you today?
0: Yeah, but Erica, they're not one of your kids. They should be able to pay their own bills.
3: That's what I'm saying. They're not his kids. Why does he have to say that?
2: But you think he should have told them, Riggs, I'm not paying for it before they ordered so that they were aware before they spent that money?
0: I think he could have at least done that, you know, giving them the heads up. Just so you know, guys, I'm sick of picking up the tab, so separate checks tonight.
2: I think he's tired of babysitting these folks.
0: 713-370-0929. Is Chris a jerk for asking for separate checks or justified because he's tired of getting stuck with the bill? We'll talk to you next. It's Riggs, Caitlin, and Erica.

0: Nobody looked at the free 93Q app and said, that's too much great country music. That complaint does not exist. 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

0: Riggs, Caitlin, and Eric on Houston's Country Leader 93Q. And Riggs, you have this important question to ask for Jerk or Justified.
1: Who's picking up the tab when we're going out to eat?
0: Well, it sounds like it's Chris after what he wrote into the show.
1: Chris says, I'm always the guy who always ends up paying when my friends and I go out. Someone forgets their wallet, someone else promises to Venmo later, and somehow I'm always covering the difference.
0: I know, right? I don't need to hear anymore.
1: Our last group dinner, I quietly asked the server to bring separate checks to everybody. So at the end of the tab, my friends and I made things awkward. They say that I embarrassed everybody. So am I a jerk for asking for separate checks or justified? Because I'm tired of getting stuck with the bill. He's tired of paying for everybody.
0: Justified. What do you think? Yeah.
2: Bye. No, absolutely not.
0: Cut all those cords.
2: I'm not your mom.
1: Why is he picking it up? He's way too nice of a guy. You know,
0: I do know, and I think we agree, but it's not up to us. It's up to the court of public opinion. Let's see who we have on the line. Good morning, 93Q. Who's this?
3: It's Patty.
0: Hi, Patty. Good morning. What do you think? Is he a jerk or is he justified?
3: That guy is justified.
0: You think he's justified, Patty?
3: He is justified.
0: I think so, too, because he is not their parent. He's not their sibling. He's not anything. And even if he was, that doesn't mean he should be paying for full-grown adults' meals every time they go somewhere.
3: I have a friend that does the same thing, pays for everybody's bill. My cousin does the same thing. I'm not like that.
0: Yeah, you shouldn't expect it. You should always be prepared in the back of your mind. Even if they're always paying, I need to be ready to pay for myself in the event. And usually I'll even still offer, even if I know ahead of time they're going to pay. I still offer.
3: And if they're true friends, they'll be there if they pay or not.
0: That's right. Amen to that. Hey, thank you, Patty. Have a good day, okay?
3: You too.
0: We got Shirley on the line. Shirley, what do you think? Jerk or justified?
4: Oh, I think he's justified and his friends are jerks because they were using him. He pays the bill all the time.
0: I think so, too. We have yet to have somebody call in and say that he's a jerk this morning. There might be someone out there.
4: No, but he was convenient for them, it seems like, and they're mad because he didn't pay that day.
0: Let's take it to Kathy, certified Morning Mom member and now a permanent fixture on the jury of Jerk or Justify, it seems like. Kathy, what do you think? Was he a jerk or is he justified?
5: Definitely justified. They're taking advantage of him. They know what they're doing.
0: You know, I'm going to keep my eyes on our Facebook page because I know there's got to be a handful of people that are going to say that he's a jerk. And I can't agree with them, but I'm just interested to see if they're going to come out of the woodworks on our Facebook page.
5: Yeah, they're the jerks because they're the ones that have the guy pay for them.
0: Yeah, and expect it every single time.
5: Exactly.
0: If you want to weigh in right now for Jerk or Justified, do you think he's a jerk for finally cutting off his friends that he always pays for all of their dinners? Or do you think he's justified because that is not his responsibility? You can chime in on that right now on our Facebook page at 93Q Houston. It's Riggs, Caitlin, and Erica.

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0: 93Q, Houston's country leader. Good morning. It's Riggs, Caitlin, and Erica. So the comedian Matt Rife bought the old Ed and Lorraine Warren occult museum.
1: Why? Still don't know.
0: Giving them, like, full legal guardianship of the actual physical Annabelle doll. Crazy.
1: I don't want that. That's something I don't want guardianship of, you know?
0: But what would you want to own from a movie? If you could own anything from a movie, what would it be? 713-370-0929. Robin Pearland?
2: So if I could own one thing from a movie, it would be one of Chris Evans' shields from any of the Captain America movies.
0: Ah, yeah.
1: That would be pretty
2: preferably
1: cool.
2: The broken one when he was about to take on Thanos by himself. That would be the one. But any of them would
1: that
2: work.
1: That was probably a hot commodity, I had imagined.
2: I've got a cinema replica that my kid brother brought me for my birthday like 10 years ago at Comic-Con.
0: Of course you do.
2: It's pretty sick. But, man, to have one that he had would be like...
3: I just feel like that's something that Robin Pearland has like hanging in his garage.
2: It's in my gym, actually.
0: Okay, see?
1: See?
0: It's hanging out there.
2: It's in my gym. next to a couple other Captain America posters and my blue belt in jiu-jitsu.
1: Talk about some good motivation for the gym.
0: That's right, Rob.
2: I've used my gym twice.
1: Oh.
2: Since I moved to my house 10 years ago.
4: Yeah, twice. I got that same problem.
0: It's a guy named
2: Jim. We moved the punching bag out for my massage chair that I bought at the rodeo last year.
0: Rob, thanks for calling this morning, man. Good to hear
2: from
0: you.
2: No problem. You guys have a great day.
1: Julie, good morning. If you could have anything from a movie, what would it be?
5: Oh, it would totally be the moped from Dumb and Dumber.
4: Oh, my God.
1: That would be awesome.
0: Get 90 miles to the gallon on this hog.
5: That's right. Got me all the way to Aspen.
1: Oh my God, that is so funny. That's a great pull.
0: That or the Shaggin' Wagon would be cool to own as well. That whole thing.
4: Yeah, for sure.
0: Mutt cuts on the side.
4: My kid would never let it down that I showed up to his school in that.
0: Picking him up in the Shaggin' Wagon.
4: Yeah.
0: Thanks for calling this morning.
5: Oh, no problem.
1: Spiros, what item would you own if you could from any movie?
6: Eleanor from Gone in 60 Seconds. It's a 67 GT Shelby 500, yeah.
1: Yeah, nice.
0: The Shelby
6: I'd
0: Mustang.
6: I'd put it right in my living room.
1: And this is my car.
0: Why is it in your house? Because it's from Gone in 60 Seconds, that's why.
4: Dad, we can't even see the TV.
0: That's awesome, Spiros. Thanks for calling this morning, man.
1: Have a good one.
6: Yeah, have a good one. Bye.
7: Everything's still pretty much the same around here.

0: everyone. Thank you all for being here. We'll keep this brief. We would like to officially announce the launch of 93Q's Y'all Access Summer. Yeah, it is here, it is real, and we are starting with something big. Okay, effective immediately. 93Q is giving away a trip for two to San Diego to see Jason Aldean in concert on August 16th. Okay, flights and hotel are included. We want to be very clear. 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We will not be taking questions at this time. Houston's cut.
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0: make fun of this guy all day long. Your Grand Theft Auto strategy involves, you know, taking Legos and swapping them out with pasta.
1: Ooh, tell me more.
0: Your motives are deeply unserious, friend. This is what this guy was doing in Irvine, California. Police say a guy came up with a scheme. Sounds like it was kind of brainstormed during just like a fever dream or something.
1: Okay.
0: He was buying Legos from stores, like box sets, the really pricey box sets. Those things are expensive.
1: Yeah, they are.
0: He would go home, remove the minifigures and key pieces, and then stuff in boxes of like pasta, and then return them. So the store employee would think that he's returning Legos because it sounded like it with the pasta shaking around in the bag. It wasn't just Lego. It was also a little random pictures, like pieces from other Star Wars sets he was returning. I still
1: The extras.
0: Yes. Why was he doing this though? Because it's not like he was selling them. He was just getting them and returning them.
1: Well, he wanted the Lego pieces for free, I think.
0: I think he just really loved Legos that much where he was like, I'm going to get these for free whether I like it or not. I know. I will replace all of these Lego pieces. It sounds like pasta. With pasta.
1: And he's the reason why every time I go to a store, I'm rolling my eyes as they're like opening every single box
0: just
1: I return.
0: Inside.
1: Like, guys, I'm not robbing you. The product's in there.
0: Yeah. But the police department, not missing a beat and a chance to make a joke, of course, they said, if your master plan involves swapping Legos for linguine, we can promise your plan will be cooked al dente.
1: Wow. Thanks, guys.
0: Thanks, Irvine. Police department.
1: What a way to monetize that.
0: Never going to miss a pun. I'll put the video up as well at 93qcountry.com. It looks like a drug bust, but it's just pasta. What a dingus.

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0: to get to know you, everything about you makes me want you, know what you're doing, baby, don't you?
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0: everyone. Thank you all for being here. We'll keep this brief. We would like to officially announce the launch of 93Q's Y'all Access Summer. Yeah, it is here, it is real, and we are starting with something big. Okay, effective immediately. 93Q is giving away a trip or two to San Diego to see Jason Aldean in concert on August 16th. Okay, flights and hotel are included. We want to be very clear. This is not a t-shirt, this is not a coffee mug, this is a real trip to a sunny city to see one of country music's biggest stars live. Yes, you will have seven chances a day to win, and this is just the first stop. 93Q's Y'all Access Summer is officially open for business. 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We will not be taking questions at this time. 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
3: Well, good Friday morning. They are working on a wreck in Conroe. It's 45 southbound after FM 1488. Two left lanes are blocked. That's got traffic stop and go from Crichton. Also getting reports of an accident now on 69, the Southwest Freeway northbound at Bel Air Boulevard. We're seeing delays building from Gessner. That's traffic. More of the Q Morning Show next on 93Q.
4: Hey, y'all, it's Caitlin of Riggs, Caitlin and Erica, sitting down today with country artist Chase Rice. Now, Chase, you've always led a very interesting life, done a lot of things, and that is not stopping now. You've got a new partnership with Coors Banquet and Wrangler and a new song that just dropped last week, and it's actually named after your mom, Connie Lou, because according to you, it was about time.
5: I've honored my dad a lot on the last three records and really my whole career, and I haven't talked much about my mom, so it's kind of time to give her some credit. I'm excited to work with Coors and Wrangler on it. My dad was a big Coors guy. My mom was a big Wranglers gal. So it's really, really cool to write about their love story, but really giving her more of the credit than him, because I've talked about my dad enough, and she's still here. So it's really cool to honor her for a change.
4: Now, Chase, you've always been known for really just keeping it real. Can you tell us how this collaboration happened?
5: Yeah, I started working with them on the I Hate Cowboys record 3 years ago. Because of the picture of my dad, Double Fist in the Bankers, we had to get permission to use that, and that's really what sparked the relationship with Coors, and it was just an easy match.
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0: 93Q, Houston's country leader. Good morning. It's Riggs, Caitlin, and Erica. The weekend begins now. When we say it's the three beer cheers to the weekend. And normally it's just been us opening and drinking random beers and Erica having a random soda because she does not drink. This morning, I think that Erica's going to enjoy her surprise soda.
1: I really do.
0: Because when I pull it out of the box.
2: What did you call my name? Erska?
1: Erica?
0: Erska? Erska Rico?
2: Erska
0: Rico?
2: Gotcha.
0: Yeah.
1: Erska Rico.
0: Erica, your soda for the three beer cheers this morning looks just like this. I'll show it to the camera. What is that flavor out there, Erica? What do you think?
2: Ooh, coffee soda.
0: Coffee soda.
1: You might drink that whole thing today.
0: Uh-huh. Why wouldn't you? Why would you not? So let's bring on the phone a couple of people. We're going to cheers to your weekend. It's 713-370-0929. Laszlo's on the phone this morning. Laszlo, good morning.
3: Good morning, fellas. How are you guys doing this morning?
0: Doing great. Good, Laszlo, you're a truck driver, right?
3: Yes, sir, I am.
0: Thank you for what you do. We appreciate our truckers.
1: Laszlo, other than you being a truck driver and doing all the important work out there, what are we cheersing for today for you?
3: I am cheering the fact that I get to see my long-lost brother after almost 20 years.
0: 20 years?
2: Whoa!
0: Why has it been so long, Laszlo? What happened?
3: He had some problems in the early 2000s, just fell off the map, and we got in contact with him through some social services last week, and he's coming to Houston tomorrow to come stay with me.
1: That is really incredible. I'm so excited for both of you.
0: Yes, Laszlo, we'll cheers to that. In fact, we've got a coffee soda for Erica, and then Caitlin and I and Mason have...
2: It's not a twist top. Is this like a different type? I can't open it.
0: Oh, no.
1: Oh, no.
0: Bottle opener? Oh, no. Mason will take care of it. He's done this before. He's done this a couple times. And we've got the coveted Busch Light Apple, Laszlo, this morning.
1: Should we pop a tab for Laszlo and his brother right now?
0: Laszlo, for you and your brother. We hope you have an outstanding weekend.
1: Cheers to you guys.
0: Cheers to you, Laszlo, for a good reunion. And hopefully it's not another 20 years. Hopefully you get to spend some more time together.
1: Hope you boys have some fun.
3: Right.
0: We'll cheers to that, Laszlo.
3: All right, you guys have a good morning.
0: You're a great American. Thank you for calling this morning.
1: That is fresh.
0: Busch Light Apple is super good,
1: a
0: man.
1: A Busch Light Apple, they're not lying when they tell you it is delicious.
0: The hype is real. There's a reason that people run through the stores to get these.
2: I like the can. It looks pretty.
0: Did we get your bottle open, Erica? For the
1: not
0: coffee
1: yet.
0: Soda
1: great
0: yet?
1: Breakfast beer.
0: We're working on that. All right.
2: I'm also still putting my makeup on.
0: Midia, good morning.
4: Hi, good morning.
0: Good morning. What are we cheersing for you for this morning, for the weekend?
4: I quit my job this week, and I got a new job.
1: Yes!
4: I actually got two new jobs, technically.
1: Two?
4: Yeah. So I'm working downtown at through Metro for their free ride service that they offer. And then I'm heading right now to training for... working with the ILA out of the Port of Houston.
1: That is awesome. So exciting. I'm so excited for you.
0: That's something to cheers to right there, Midia.
1: Yes,
0: so
1: it is.
0: Cheers. Cheers to you having new jobs and to quitting the old one. Were you happy to quit the old job, by the way? Did it feel good to say, like, I'm done here, I'm leaving? Or was it bittersweet?
4: It does. It feels really good. It was a call center position. It was a good job. It was kind of killing me on the inside a little bit.
1: It's time to move on,
0: It was time for something else. Mm-hmm. It's time for something else. Well, cheers to your new future.
2: It's open, and you guys have some.
0: And Erica has poured her coffee soda, by the way. Do you want to have that with us? Should we cheers with the coffee
1: soda
0: too
1: as well? She didn't even hesitate to take a chug out of that today.
0: No. Erica just went straight for the bottle. What do you think?
1: It smells like nothing.
2: You know what it tastes like? Mm. You know that chocolate-flavored lip gloss? That's what it tastes like.
0: It is a little chocolate, but
1: there's
0: still.
1: There's a little bit of hazelnut in there.
2: Right.
0: There's a nice little chemical back taste to it,
2: which
0: is
2: nice. Much better than the heartburn going down from last week.
0: The buffalo wing one?
2: Buffalo wing. Yeah. Way better than the mustard one.
1: Yeah. Ugh.
2: And the buttered corn.
0: Ooh, yeah.
1: I think I might finish this cup of this. It's kind of nice.
0: It's not bad. It pairs well with the Busch Light Apple, mm-hmm. oddly enough. It really does. Midia, cheers to you again for the new job, and thank you for listening this morning.
2: It's like lip gloss.
0: Have a beautiful weekend. We'll talk to you next time. Who is this on the phone? 93Q. We're just going to roll with this. What's going to happen here? Who's this? Good morning. Hello?
5: Hello?
0: Hey, what's your name? Turn your radio down. What's your name?
5: Marianne,
0: what are we cheersing for your weekend? What do you got going on this weekend?
5: We closed on our new home.
1: Yeah!
0: Love that. Where are you living at now? Where's your new home?
5: In Pearland.
0: Ooh.
1: Are you guys the drinking type?
5: No, I'm not. My husband does occasionally.
1: Okay. I was just going to say, like, include us in your toast, you know, once you get the keys and officially walk in the new house.
0: Yes.
5: Okay, we will.
2: Congratulations.
5: Thank you. Y'all have a beautiful day.
1: You too.
0: Cheers to your new home. There we go. There's three beautiful cheers to a beautiful weekend. Thank you so much. See, look at that. We externalized that, you guys. Nice.
2: Good job,
1: Our boss
2: guys.
1: Is going to be so happy that we have a reason for drinking beer at 6 a.m.
0: Oh, wait, hold on.

Houston's country leader, 93Q. It's Riggs, Caitlin, and Erica. And Toy Story 5 kicks off next weekend. But we got something before that. Brand new country music from Taylor Swift, playing it for the first time in a long time right here on 93Q. She made this song exclusively for Toy Story 5. You're going to hear it in the movie, and you're going to hear it all day today right here on 93Q. Here it is, brand new country music from Taylor Swift. I Knew It, I Knew You on 93Q.

0: official sign that you've made it in life is that you have a walk-in closet?
1: That's what they said. They asked a bunch of people, and most people were like, yeah, if you have a walk-in closet, then you pretty much made it in life.
0: Okay, really? Erica, so you've made it in life? Do you either of one of you all have a walk-in closet, Caitlin or Erica? I mean, I don't really care. I'm a guy. If I just have a couple dressers, I don't need a closet, so I don't really care. I don't think that's a status symbol. It's not a status symbol.
2: I have a walk-in closet now, but I will say it's a shared walk-in closet between me and my husband, so you're shaving a lot of space in there. We don't each have our own walk-in closet. And before, I felt like I was decently making it. I could have been making it more, but I felt like I was pretty happy where my life was, and I was renting this cute little bungalow-style house, and it simply was not built with walk-in closets. Like, it was built before the days of walk-in closets, so I had tiny little closets everywhere.
1: So we live in, like, an older house, and it had no walk-in closets. You know that was the first thing I put Mark up to.
2: Yeah, well, your husband can basically build a house. We're not all in that situation.
1: I want a washer and dryer in there. I want a little chaise lounge where I can look at my clothes and shoes.
0: Goodness gracious. My wife and I have been married for 15 years, together for 17. We've lived in 5 different places together, and each and every one has had a walk-in closet, and each and every one, 98% of it belonged to her. I got 2% of it in the floor, so it doesn't really matter to me.
1: I will tell you that Caitlin and I both want a walk-in closet, but we literally only wear tank tops and yoga pants every single day.
2: So much clothes hangs in there collecting dust, and I go back to them same old crusty leggings. In my we have like a built-in dresser drawer thing inside the walk-in closet, and that is where I grab a majority of my clothes from. It's all workout tops and leggings.
1: Where's my old ratty hoodie at? That's what I want.

0: It's Houston's country leader 93Q, Riggs, Caitlin, and Erica. We made it to Friday. There is a lot of rain going on around town, some areas where there's flooding happening. So just be prepared as you head out the door this morning. Coming up next on Second Date Update, most people have an embarrassing moment on a first date. It'll happen sometime in your lifetime. Elliot's happened when the check arrived, but he's convinced Maren laughed it off at the time. So why hasn't he heard from her since?
1: There was one moment, but I didn't think it was that big of a deal. My car got declined, and I had to Venmo her afterwards. But she didn't seem like that was a big deal. She was like, oh, okay, yeah, sure.
0: I mean, he did pay her back, and sometimes cards mess up. You know, that's just the way of the technology world now. Is that what turned Maren off? We're going to find out next with Second Date Update.
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4: Briefly, had a wreck on I-10 the East Freeway westbound at 610 the East Loop. It's already clear. Traffic unwinding quickly from Mercury. 45 southbound after FM-1488 in Conroe. They're still working on a wreck in the two left lanes. That's got you backed up from Crichton. That's traffic. More with the Q Morning Show.
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0: All right, it's a little crazy out there, y'all. We do have flooding happening in some areas and some very heavy rainstorms. It does look like it's going to rain on and off throughout the day and on and off throughout the weekend. So if you're just getting your morning commute started, be prepared for some possible delays.
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0: 93Q's second date update with Briggs, Caitlin, and Erica. Will our daters find tender love or Tinder disappointment? Let's find out.
1: Merritt and Elliot had a great first date, but at the end of the date, Elliot's card unexpectedly declined, leaving Merritt to pay for the date. He Venmo'd her right away, and he thought everything was fine, but he's not hearing from her. Is that the reason, like we suspect? We're going to find out now. Let's get Merritt on the phone.
2: Hello.
3: Hi, is this Merritt?
2: Yeah.
3: Hey, Merritt, this is Erica with Riggs and Caitlin. We do a morning show on 93Q. How are you?
4: Good morning.
2: Good morning.
3: Hi.
2: I'm good. How are you all?
3: Good. Merritt, so we do this thing called second date update. It's when somebody goes on a date and they end up getting ghosted and they're like, I really like this person. I want to find out what happened. What did I do wrong? So that's why we're calling you. We're calling you for Elliot. Do you remember him?
2: Oh, my gosh. Yeah, I do.
3: So what happened? Like, did he mess it up by his car declining? What happened?
2: I mean, the date actually was really fun. I was super interested in him. But yeah,

0: I didn't know that pill had fentanyl. I thought I'd be fine, until I wasn't. Now I'm watching my mom cry at my grave. She talks to me like I'm still here. I wish I was.
1: One pill isn't worth your life. Let Harris County Public Health connect you on the right path. 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
2: So, I mean, I just kind of panicked. I didn't really know how to handle it without embarrassing myself. No, I fully intended to pay her back, and yeah, that was it.
3: Yeah, I mean, he did. He paid me back right away, but I don't know. It just was very awkward, and I just wish he had been upfront about that. Like, you know, that the bank has an issue and not put me on the spot, and having multiple cards get declined was not ideal.
4: Well,
3: on
4: also,
3: the first
4: thankfully
3: day.
4: You had the money to cover that. Like, what if you didn't?
5: Yeah.
6: Yeah.
5: That's what I was thinking.
3: Yeah.
2: Yeah, I mean, if I didn't have the money to cover it, that would have been even worse. I wouldn't even probably gone on the date. They'd opt to do something else, or at least borrowed money.
7: Whenever you were paying her back on Venmo or whatever, did you maybe tell her, like, I'm so sorry this happened. My bank account was locked up. Like, I got everything taken care of. Any kind of explanation, or you just Venmoed her and moved on?
2: I just kind of Venmoed. Like, honestly, I don't know. It felt like if I talked about it more, it'd be more embarrassing. But, you know, I was super embarrassed in how everything was handled, because that's just like first impressions on a date. And it's like, that's the worst. Like,
4: so all your cards work now, though, right?
2: Oh, yeah, yeah. It's fine.
6: Okay.
2: No, they cleared it up. Like, honestly, it was the next day. Like, you know, the bank, it's just, I don't know. I hate banks. They mess
6: no,
2: you up
6: no,
2: even when
6: that.
2: You have the money.
7: Yeah,
6: I know, I get the money
7: like
6: there.
7: An idiot all the time.
6: So here's the thing. Like,
2: yeah.
6: Was this just like a big honest mistake and just an awkward situation?
7: Yeah, we can move past this.
6: Or is it too much of a red flag for you, Maren, to go out on a second date with Elliot? What do you think?
3: I mean, I don't know. I wish he would have been upfront in the moment. You know, like, I was left feeling like I had to rescue the date. But if he had just explained the bank had locked his cards, like, this wouldn't be an issue at all.
4: Do you think it's more of like a communication thing?
3: Yeah, like, just, I mean, it was embarrassing regardless. So just say, to me, it would have been less embarrassing, you know, to be like, oh,
4: I feel like when that's ever happened to me, like, I over-explain.
6: Yeah.
3: Yeah.
4: You know what I mean? I'm like, I swear I have money. This is what
6: but
4: happened.
6: Maybe a time to right. flex a little bit, too. Like, what was the big purchase? Like, I just bought a Fabergé egg or something. I don't know what
7: yeah.
6: it is. Yeah, something cool.
7: Fabergé egg.
4: What
6: I don't know.
4: Heck?
6: Maybe he bought a Fabergé
4: Why?
6: Egg. I don't know.
3: But, yeah, I don't know. I mean, I do. I just wish he would have communicated more and just been a little more upfront about it. It was super awkward for both of us. And
6: is there going to be a second date?
3: I mean,
2: please.
4: I said please.
3: I guess I better make sure all of my cards work. If
2: I'll bring cash next time, just in case.
6: There you go. Let's bring a lot of
2: I'll have bands.
4: There you go.
2: I'll have bands ready.
6: All right. Well, you don't have to worry about a second date. We will cover the second date for you guys. That's what we do. That's our tradition. So we would gladly pay for the second date. We will Venmo you.
3: Okay.
2: Thank you.
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7: Brand new wreck on 290, the Northwest Freeway. It's going to be westbound at Hegger Road. Two left lanes are blocked, so traffic is starting to stack up. Also getting reports that the accident in Conroe is finally clear. 45 southbound, that's after FM 1488. It's unwinding quickly from Crichton. That's traffic. More of the Q Morning.
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It's Riggs, Caitlin, and Erica. 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
2: All right, there is a lot going on this weekend, so listen up, because we've got two fun rodeo events happening, kicking it off with, of course, the Crosby Fair and Rodeo. Let me get our beer can here. There we go, opening it up. This is the last weekend to head out and enjoy the Crosby Fair and Rodeo. You got Bottomland tonight. John Foster and the Drop Teens are going to be tomorrow night. So it's going to be a great time. Of course, good rodeo fun, family fun, or fun for you and the friends. If you're looking for some rodeo action this weekend, that is the place to be. Number two, you are going to head out and see us hang out with the Pasadena Rodeo. That's because we are getting the official lineup at their membership picnic happening this weekend. 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You can come out. You can have a good time. Whether you are a member or not, whether you are a volunteer or not, anyone is welcome to hang out. That's going to be, of course, at the Pasadena Rodeo grounds. We'll be there tomorrow with 93Q. You can get all that info right now over at 93Q Houston, 93QCountry.com. 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The event will feature local and national talent, immersive entertainment, resources, vendors, and more. That kicks off at 11 a.m. It is $17, I think, to get some of the more special access while you're there at the parade. And lastly, Houston Astros versus the Oakland A's at Dyken Park Friday through Sunday. Astros against the A's in a three-game series that includes Orbit's birthday. And, of course, fireworks on Friday. Princess Day on Sunday, which is one of my favorites. If you're going to be out there on Sunday, make sure you keep an eye out for all the princesses in the house. 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We got all the info on everything you can get into this weekend. That's our weekend six pack. There's a lot going on. There's certainly things we missed. Good luck planning your weekend. It is going to be a little rainy.

day, Potts Farm was a place to go. Load a truck up, hit the dirt road. Jumped a barbed wire, spread the word. Light the bonfire and call the girls. King in the can and the Marlboro man. Jack and Jim were a few good men. Where you learn how to kiss and cuss and fight too. Better watch out for the boys in blue. And all this small town, he said, she said. Ain't it funny how rumors spread? 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Man, that talk is getting old. You better mind your business, man. Watch your mouth. Before I have to knock that loud mouth out. I'm tired of talking, man. Y'all ain't listening. Them old

0: Austin's country leader, 93Q, Riggs, Caitlin, and Erica. And all week long, we've been giving away our Jason Aldean tickets. These aren't just tickets, though. These are actual, this is a flyaway trip. So 93Q is flying you to San Diego, you and a guest. You're going to be able to go see Jason Aldean, his special guest for his San Diego stop of his Double Down tour, Luke Bryan. So you're really getting a twofer there. Luke Bryan, Jason Aldean, you and a guest, Sunday, August 16th in San Diego. 93Q is flying you there. Let's go ahead and give you that keyword, huh?
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0: 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And now, in honor of their return, officially hitting the stage together for the first time in years last night at CMA Fest, Florida Georgia Line is back together, folks.

0: the court of public opinion or if you feel like you have a moral dilemma. You can always submit yours to us at qmorningshow.com. Alan. It's a great name, Alan.
1: Alan.
0: Alan's birthday was last week, and he ditched out on his wife as he's wondering if he's a jerk or if he's justified in doing this.
1: All right, let's give people all the facts here.
0: Okay. This is what happened. He says to us, last week was my birthday. I kept telling my wife I wanted a super low-key, casual chain restaurant, no reservations, no dressing up. I wanted Olive Garden. I was craving it. Birthday afternoon, she tells me we have reservations at Uchi.
1: Mm. Two very different places.
2: Okay.
0: Uchi. Like I told her I would meet her there. Instead of meeting her there, I went to Olive Garden by myself, alone.
2: Oh, gosh.
0: Now she's upset, saying that I didn't appreciate the effort that she put in to get the reservation and make a nice night for my birthday. So be honest. Was I a jerk for ditching her plan or justified for wanting my birthday my way, Alan?
2: Hmm.
0: Wow.
2: Okay. I'm torn.
1: I think he's justified. It's his birthday. He already told you where he wanted to go.
0: Yeah.
1: Now, I do... Earlier, I said he was justified blindly, and that's why, you know what? That's why we have to have the court of law.
0: We do.
1: Because you need to hear everything.
0: Mm-hmm.
1: Okay. I was not aware until just now that he told her he was going to meet her there and then did
2: yeah,
1: it.
2: Yeah, that's
1: rude.
2: Not okay.
0: That's the rude part, you think?
1: Yeah.
2: So, like, Mark hates his birthday and doesn't like to do anything for it, you know? And so I force him to do stuff. And then afterwards, he's like, I'm so glad you did. That was so nice. It was nice to go to a nice dinner. It was nice to, you know, have the cake and all that stuff.
0: Yeah.
2: So I feel like he's a jerk.
0: Okay.
2: Because she's just trying to do something nice, you know? Like, she loves him. She cares about him.
0: But it is his birthday.
2: Okay, but he should have at least said something.
0: Yeah.
1: Did he? And maybe he left that out for us. Like, maybe they got into an argument by he said, I don't want to go there. She's like, I already made the reservation. That's what we're doing. And then he said, okay, I'll meet you there and did it.
2: You'd have made up a whole conversation.
1: I know. That's what my brain's like inside.
0: He said in the email, he said, I told her I would meet her there and instead went to Olive Garden by myself
2: alone. So she sat there at Uchi by herself. That's messed up.
0: So he stood his wife up on his birthday. But it was his birthday. He said he wanted to go to Olive Garden.
1: That's not justified. The standing her up is not. I can't get on board with that one.
0: I think if he said he wanted Olive Garden from the jump and he said, no, I'm going to Olive Garden, she should have just met at Olive Garden.
2: Sometimes y'all say stuff but don't really mean it. You're just like, oh, don't pay attention to me for my birthday.
0: What do you mean? You say stuff you don't mean it. You should mean things when you say them.
1: Triggs, would stand your wife up. You would tell your wife you're going to meet her somewhere and then not meet her.
0: If I told my wife I wanted Portillo's for my birthday until I was blue in the face and she made reservations somewhere else.
2: You don't
0: know
2: until he's blue in the face. Maybe he just said it once. He doesn't say that.
0: He doesn't, no. We're assuming
1: just a way for you to get a free hot dog at Portillo's.
2: I feel like you're just trying to talk about Portillo's right now.
0: 713-370-0929. Is Alan a jerk for standing up his wife on his birthday or is he justified for going where he wanted to go and doing his birthday his way? 713-370-0929. You get to decide. Or you can also text.
1: Yeah, it's not us.
0: No, it's up to you. It's up to you. You can also text Judge to 52140 and vote that away. It's Jerk or Justified with Riggs, Caitlin, and Erica.
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5: Still seeing that stop and go traffic on 610 the North Loop. If you're heading westbound between 69 to East Tex Freeway in Yale, about a 12-minute delay. New problem on I-10, the Katy Freeway eastbound at Bunker Hill. It's the left HOV lane that's blocked with a crash. That's traffic. More with the Q Morning Show next on 93Q.
6: Hey, y'all, it's Caitlin of Riggs, Caitlin, and Erica sitting down today with country artist Chase Rice. Now, Chase, you've always led a very interesting life, done a lot of things, and that is not stopping now. You've got a new partnership with Coors Banquet and Wrangler and a new song that just dropped last week. Can you tell us how this collaboration happened?
7: Yeah, I started working with them on the I Hate Cowboys record 3 years ago. And because of the picture of my dad, Double Fist and the Banquets, we had to get permission to use that, and that's really what sparked the relationship with Coors. And I continue to go down that road with writing this song about my mom and how she met my dad and their love story. And it was just an easy match. I mean, it was Wranglers and Coors my whole life. And those are two great American brands. So it was just a natural fit. And that's my favorite way to go about, you know, working with companies, just because it's easy to get roped into, you know, this company, give me money, I'm going to promote their stuff. 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It was about just writing a real story. And Coors and Wrangler were really excited to be a part of this. I'm excited for people to hear Connie Lewis.
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1: Your weather forecast today, it is going to be rainy throughout the day, actually rainy throughout the weekend. A major storm system passing through this morning, still affecting some areas and causing some flooding and delays on the roadway. Keep an eye out for that and be careful as you kick off your Friday morning commute. And if you're working from home, consider yourself lucky. Here's some Ella Langley for you. 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

0: your court. You get to decide, is this guy a jerk or is he totally justified? 713-370-0929.
1: This is a case that has a lot of people split down the middle, and it's because of what I believe to be a double whammy type situation, or maybe a double-edged sword.
0: Yeah, there it is. Double-edged sword is what it kind of sounds
1: okay.
0: like here.
1: So basically, this guy's birthday's coming up.
0: Alan.
1: He lets his wife know that he wants to go to Olive Garden for his birthday. That's what he really wants to do. His wife says, I made us dinner reservations at Uchi. If you don't know what Uchi is, it's a very high-end sushi restaurant. So two very different meals there. He says, all right, great. I'll meet you at Uchi. And then he no-shows her. She goes to Uchi by herself, and he goes to Olive Garden by himself because he said that's where he wanted to go for his birthday. Is he a jerk, or is he justified?
0: What do you think, Carmen?
2: Well, I think he's justified. I mean, I'm a woman just like you guys. I hear what you're saying, but I think the wife was the jerk.
0: Oh.
2: He told her what he wanted to do, and that's what's wrong with people. We don't listen. You know, it doesn't matter how he told her or if he... You know, said it one time, just like Erica says, well, I know I did this with my husband. You know, he said no, but I went ahead and did what I wanted to do, and he appreciated. But that's not the situation. He didn't want to do it. He told her that, and she should have respected what he wanted to do for his birthday. It doesn't matter if he said, you know, I'm going to meet you. He did kind of what she did. He told her, I'll meet you, and didn't show up. But, you know, he also told her, first and foremost, this is what I want to do for whose birthday? My birthday.
3: Whose birthday?
0: His birthday. You think he's justified,
2: his
0: Carmen.
2: Birthday. He's justified.
0: Wonderful. Thank you for calling this morning. We appreciate
1: Thanks,
0: you listening.
1: Carmen. Thank
0: you. Talk to you tomorrow.
2: Thank you.
0: Julie, good morning.
4: Good morning.
1: Julie, do you think jerk or justified for him?
4: Major jerk.
0: Major jerk. Why major jerk?
1: Is it the part where he stood up his wife that made him a jerk?
4: If my husband would have done that, I would have went to the restaurant and knocked him out.
5: It's his for real. I would have thrown that Alfredo sauce right in his face.
4: If I went out of, I don't care if it was his birthday. If I went out of my way to make sure his birthday was special, he better be at the restaurant I would pick.
0: But you didn't go out of your way to make sure his birthday was special because you didn't listen to what he wanted for his birthday at the end of the day. I still think he's justified.
4: Maybe we didn't have a budget for that particular restaurant. Ever think about that?
0: Yeah, you didn't have a budget for the expensive sushi restaurant. He was trying to save money at the end
5: Maybe
0: of the day. He wanted to go to Olive Garden.
5: He doesn't know what he wants.
1: I think you lose out.
4: They never know what they want. They never
1: thank
4: know
1: you.
4: What they want. That's why they got us.
1: I think he loses out on any argument when he told her he would be there and then stood her up. That's just foul. But that's not even healthy relationship behavior. That's just weird.
4: No, that's the messed up part.
0: That's where it gets messed up to you guys. It's right there.
1: Yeah.
0: Even though he said he wanted to go to Olive Garden and that's where he was.
5: We're just so happy that you're alive. You're going to be a jerk like that. Bye.
0: Okay. You say he's a jerk then. Well, thank you for calling this morning. That's why it's the ball's in your court. Thank you for listening this morning.
4: Good morning. Thank you.
0: It's pretty much split right now, jerk and justified.
1: He didn't help himself out, that's for sure.
0: No, he didn't. But neither did she.

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1: A couple more calls for Jerk or Justified. Very divided this morning. Very divided.
2: This is a very interesting case, perhaps our most interesting yet.
1: Uh-huh. Alan sent us an email. Last week was his birthday. He wanted to go to Olive Garden. Low key, no reservations, mm-hmm. no nothing. Wife said, we're going to go to Uchi, which is a very high-end sushi restaurant.
3: She wanted to treat him.
1: Mm-hmm. So he said, I'll meet you there, and then went to Olive Garden by himself alone.
2: Mm. That's where he did no favors.
1: Is he a jerk? Or is he justified because it was his birthday? Good morning. Who's this?
4: Good morning. Jeff Clear Lake. How y'all doing?
1: We're doing all right, Jeff and Clear Lake.
4: Yes, sir.
2: Jeff, jerk or justified?
4: Yeah, so justified 100%. We give them every other day.
2: We give
4: all
2: them.
4: All we ask for, maybe.
2: Them. We give them the ladies. We give them every other
4: yes,
2: day.
4: We absolutely.
2: Give you our life.
4: I do. I do. Maybe opening day of deer season. Maybe a couple playoff games. And a birthday. We don't ask for much.
1: Jeff, what I think where the women are having the issue is where he said he was going to meet her there and then stood her up and went to where he wanted to go.
3: That's messed up, man.
1: Does that make him a jerk? Does that part change?
4: I didn't think about that. He said he'd meet her there. Well, no, I still think he should have went there. I thought that maybe she shouldn't even suggest the other spot.
2: Or he could have at least told her, like, I'm absolutely not doing Uchi. I don't want that. I'm going to Olive Garden or I'm going nowhere. But
1: yeah.
2: Telling her, like, okay, right. Yeah, fine, I'll see you there. And then she gets dressed up, goes, and he just no-shows her.
1: Yeah. All right.
4: Yeah, I understand it. I guess I'm on the fence with it because he did tell her he didn't want to go there. But, yeah, maybe he didn't want that drama. You know, maybe he feels like she wasn't listening to him.
1: Yeah.
2: She should have listened.
4: Yeah, I'm kind of listening. I'm still on his side a little bit.
1: Okay.
2: Yeah.
1: You think justified. All right. Thank you for calling this morning.
4: All right, guys. Y'all be safe. Have a great week.
1: Redneck.
2: Where you been, man?
5: Man, I've been busy.
1: Busy.
2: I love that for you.
5: Yeah. Yeah, trying to get the farm cleaned up and trying to work and Mother Nature and you know how it goes.
1: Redneck, was this guy a jerk for standing up his wife or is he justified because he did what he wanted to do on his birthday?
5: Hey, man. I just got a question for you, bro.
1: Yes.
5: How long have you been married?
1: Oh, 15 years.
5: Okay, I'm going to give you a good piece of advice. I've been married over 40. I understand you told her that you don't want to get reservations, you don't want to dress up.
1: Yep.
5: Okay, I understand that.
1: Yep.
5: She should have honored that.
1: Yep.
5: Okay. But when she told you, you should have told her, honey, I didn't want to go reservations, I don't want to get dressed up, I want to go to the Olive Garden, make it simple.
1: He said that already.
5: Right?
1: Yeah. He said
5: okay.
1: that.
5: And then when you dissed her and went to Olive Garden not to go meet her.
2: That's where you lose out. That's where the argument, you have no skin in the game anymore.
3: Nothing.
1: But he said
3: you're
1: he wanted to go to Olive Garden. How
3: you're
1: much
3: not,
1: more
3: right.
1: clear can you be? That makes it confusing for men because then when we say what we want and you say, no, you want this.
5: Well, hang on, Rick. Here's the deal. You ever hear that saying? A happy life is a happy wife.
3: Exactly.
1: Yeah, but it's my birthday once a year.
5: Hey, I understand. I understand 100%.
1: So you think he's
5: a
1: jerk?
5: You know, like I tell people, how do you last so long married to the same woman?
1: Happy wife.
5: It's a give and take situation.
1: Yep. We just keep giving, never taking. So you see he's a jerk.
3: Works for me.
5: I think both of y'all are jerks, to be honest with you.
1: You think they're both jerks?
5: Well, it's a two-way street. I mean, you told her, no, I didn't want to go reservate, but yet she still went on. You see what I'm saying?
3: Yeah.
1: Yeah, they're both kind of
3: I
1: jerks. All right. Well, thank you for calling this morning, Rednecks. Good to hear from you. Don't
5: All
1: be
5: right,
1: a stranger.
5: Man, y'all have fun. I won't. Thank you.
2: You know, I didn't even think that was an option for us to just say they're both jerks.
1: Can we say they're both jerks?
2: Sounds like maybe an unhealthy relationship here.
1: Yeah.

0: 93Q's Second Date Update with Briggs, Caitlin, and Erica. Will our daters find tender love or Tinder disappointment? Let's find out.
1: Lorena says she and Noah instantly clicked when they met at a singles event when we talked to them yesterday. But ever since their dinner date, Noah has been radio silent after he heard some rumors about Lorena.
2: Some of my friends recognized Lorena and warned me about her. I guess there were rumors out there about an ex of hers and rumors that she's kind of psycho.
1: Okay, well, you know, who was saying these rumors and what were they? We're going to find out next with Second Date Update.
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4: A new accident in the Tomball area, Highway 99. It's westbound after Huffsmith-Corville Road. 15-minute delay from FM 2920. You're traveling on 290, the Northwest Freeway westbound near Hollister. There's a new crash in that right lane that's causing slow traffic from Bingle. That's traffic. More with the Q Morning Show next on 93Q.
0: Hello, everyone. Thank you all for being here. We'll keep this brief. We would like to officially announce the launch of 93Q's Y'all Access Summer. Yeah, it is here. It is real. And we are starting with something big. Okay, effective immediately. 93Q is giving away a trip for two to San Diego to see Jason Aldean in concert on August 16th. Okay, flights and hotel are included. We want to be very clear. This is not a t-shirt. 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Yes, you will have seven chances a day to win, and this is just the first stop. 93Q's Y'all Access Summer is officially open for business. 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We will not be taking questions at this time.
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0: 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Let's find out.
1: Loretta met Noah at a singles night. They still do those things? What a cool way to meet somebody. So they went out for Stone Crab because they're both fans of Pirates of the Caribbean. But now Noah has gone silent. Is he lost at sea? What happened?
2: No.
1: We're going to find out this morning with 93Q's second date update.
3: Hello.
2: Hi, may I please speak with Noah?
3: Yeah, this is him. What's up? Who's this?
2: Hi, Noah. My name is Erica. I'm here with Riggs and Caitlin, and we do a morning show on 93Q. Do you
1: morning.
2: Know the show?
1: How's it going?
3: I don't, but hi.
1: Hi, nice to
2: meet
1: you.
2: Oh, well, you're in for a treat, Noah.
1: Yeah, you are.
4: We do something called Second Date Update. Have you ever heard of that?
3: Yeah, I think I've heard about that in the past, but I don't really listen to radio, so I'm not
1: sure.
3: Yeah,
1: so basically, like, if you take somebody out for Stone Crabs and you share an interest with Pirates of the Caribbean and then you don't call them back, then we call you and find out what the heck happened, essentially.
3: Okay.
1: Do you remember going out with Lorena?
3: I do, yes.
1: Okay.
3: Yes.
4: So, Noah, why didn't you call her back after that great date you had?
3: I mean, the date was great. I mean, don't get me wrong. It was we definitely had a good time, and I liked Lorena, and nothing went wrong on the date. And actually, to be truthful, I was looking forward to going out again with her.
2: But
3: Then after I was showing some of my friends Lorena's Facebook, because she was gorgeous, obviously, and so I was kind of bragging about her.
1: Yeah.
3: And then some of my friends recognized Lorena and warned me about her. I guess there were rumors out there about an ex of hers and rumors that she's kind of psycho. And my friends told me that she went crazy because her ex broke up with her and she went and slashed all four of his tires, apparently.
2: Who hasn't?
4: I mean, the guy probably deserved it.
2: Right?
3: And then when he got a new girlfriend, she did something to get the new girlfriend fired from her job.
1: Whoa.
3: So

0: I thought that was a little too much, and I panicked, and I didn't know if that was all true. I didn't really ask, which I admit wasn't fair. But we all have, but we've all had, you know, crazy exes in our past, and I didn't want to go through that again. So that's why.
1: Well, here's the thing: a lot of things can be hearsay, rumors, and the game of telephone can change a lot.
2: People be hating sometimes. Yeah.
1: Yeah. We've got Lorena on the line.
2: That's pretty specific, though.
3: I mean, it does sound very specific. Can we? Let's just ask her. Lorena, are you still there?
4: I am. Hey, Noah.
0: Hey.
3: Lorena, can you maybe explain this a little bit further and clear the air?
4: I mean, there's some parts that are true. Like, yes, I did slash my ex's tires and I went a little crazy.
1: What?
4: But he cheated on me. We were actually engaged. Eduardo and I were engaged. And he was cheating on me. And I was paying for his car. And he was cheating on me and driving around his side piece in the car that I was.
2: Oh, heck no.
1: Okay. I normally don't condone any sort of like aggressive violence behavior, but when that okay. You're all for I'm all
2: yeah,
1: about
2: we're good
1: it.
2: With that one. Continue.
1: We're good with that one. Go ahead.
4: And then he wouldn't give me the car back. So I was like, okay, I'm going to slash my own car because it's mine and I'm going to have it towed to my parents' house, which I did.
2: Reasonable.
4: And the other woman, I did not get her fired, but she was this like off duty, she was like a security guard at my apartment building, but instead of doing her job, she was having sex with my fiance in my apartment. So
2: she worked at the apartment complex and then she was, instead of working, she was with your,
1: Oh, so she got herself fired and it just happened to involve you.
4: Yeah. I didn't have to do anything. I just,
1: she made her own bed and slept in that. That's disgusting.
2: I'm going to give you two passes right there. Like that all sounds reasonable to me.
1: Yeah. Noah, does that sound like a,
4: I just want to say, like, I'm not proud of slashing those tires. I shouldn't have done that. I should have just been more adult about it. But, like, you know, I feel like at that time I was very broken and it was a traumatic time. And so.
2: Well, that's a lot of betrayal in, like, a short amount of time, you know?
4: Yeah.
1: No, he's still there.
0: Yeah, no, I'm here. I'm hearing her story, it does change things a little bit. And it sounds like you're done with your ex and she's moved on, which is great.
2: She sounds like grown up too. Like, you know, like she's changed a lot.
0: Yeah. And I honestly assumed the worst instead of asking her, and I should have. And, you know, it probably would have went better if I kind of just asked her about it instead of just like assuming.
2: So would you be open to going on another date with her?
0: look, I mean, I'll be honest. I hear all that and somehow I'm less scared. I think I just have to accept that. Look, I'm a sucker for the spicy Latinas. I mean, it is what it is.
1: Lorena.
0: I think we are
4: spicy.
0: Yeah. I think I kind of like...
2: It's called passion, Noah.
4: Exactly.
0: Totally. And I actually think I like you more hearing the story. So I don't know what this is about me, but I'd rather take the risk and wonder what if. So yeah, I think so.
2: Okay, so we got a second date.
4: Yay.
1: Sounds like good. It.
4: I'm way calmer now. And, you know, I just came with a backstory. But if you ever cheat on me, know that I do have that crazy in me.
2: Tell him, girl.
1: And it just goes to show you, when you hear rumors about people, you have to go to the source and find out what it is. Don't just listen to what people say about other people.
0: Yeah.
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0: Welcome to Caitlin Can't Lose. We made it to the weekend and Kylie's on the phone. Hi, Kylie.
1: Hi, Kylie.
0: Hi, Kylie.
2: Hello.
0: Kylie, are you ready for Caitlin Can't Lose?
2: I think so.
0: Have you ever beaten her in the car just like playing along, been like, ah, I got more than her?
2: Yes, we did it all last week.
0: I got more than her.
1: You sound like a little leprechaun.
0: Yes, like a little leprechaun. Katie, would you mind stepping out to the room, please?
1: No, I wouldn't mind.
0: Thank you. Is there anybody helping you out, Kylie, or are you rolling solo?
2: I'm with Sarah.
0: Sarah. How old is Sarah?
2: 38.
0: Okay.
1: Oh, I thought I was a kid.
0: Sarah's a grown adult. All right, here we go. Five questions. If you don't know an answer, you can just make something up, all right?
2: All right.
0: Question number one. According to the song, if you're as smooth as Tennessee whiskey, you're as sweet as what?
2: Strawberry wine.
0: Okay. Question number two. The self-proclaimed Queen of Christmas, she's been known to make millions off of one song every Christmas. Who is she?
2: Mariah Carey.
0: Question number three. You know her as Fergie. She was in the My Humps pop group, also known as what?
2: Black Eyed Peas.
0: Question number four. Brenda Song, she's famously married to what former child star from the Home Alone movies?
2: Macaulay Culkin.
0: And question number five. We found out this week in the Eureka Report that Lainey Wilson used to be an impersonator of what famous singer?
2: Dolly Parton?
0: We'll bring Caitlin back in the room. Whoa.
1: Hello, I'm back.
0: Wow, kicked open the door with vim and vigor.
1: What the heck?
0: What's up?
1: Nothing. I just had, there's an egg scramble bagel out there.
0: Oh, delicious.
1: Yeah. There was only one and we had to cut it into little pieces like a pie. So you just got a sliver of a bite, but it still just really got me going.
0: Good. Fantastic. Same five questions to you. By the way, you're playing two people. You're playing Kylie.
1: Two?
0: Kylie and her 38-year-old friend, Sarah. We thought Sarah was...
1: I have to say Sarah's age.
3: Because we thought it was a little girl.
0: We thought it was a little girl, too.
3: I feel like people always have their kids in the car.
1: I was like, dang, Sarah.
0: We were like, oh, what's Sarah's age? She's like, she's 38, Sarah.
1: Sarah.
0: Question number one, Caitlin. According to the song, if you're as smooth as Tennessee whiskey, you're as sweet as what?
1: Strawberry wine is correct.
0: You had to sing it, didn't you? Question number two. The self-proclaimed Queen of Christmas. She's also known to make millions off
1: Mariah
0: of one, one song
1: oh,
0: every Christmas.
1: Only one Queen of Christmas. Okay.
0: That is Mariah Carey, yes. Me. You know her as Fergie. She was in the My Humps pop group known as who?
1: Black Eyed Peas.
0: Yes.
3: She doesn't look like Stacey to me at all.
1: No.
3: She's 100% Fergie.
0: One time she peed her pants on stage. That's a true story.
1: What?
0: Yeah, look it up. Question number four. Brenda Song. She's famously married to what former child star from Home Alone?
1: Macaulay Culkin.
0: Macaulay Culkin.
1: There, I actually really love
3: Fergie peed pants is number one.
0: Told you.
3: Oh my God. Ew, she did.
0: Yeah. Question number five. We found out this week in the Rico Report that Lainey Wilson used to be an impersonator of what famous singer?
1: Sorry, I was looking at Fergie's pee-pee pants on Erica's computer.
0: Lainey Wilson used to impersonate who?
1: Miley Cyrus.
0: Hannah Montana is correct, yes. Final score, Erica.
3: Kylie and Sarah, who's 38, 4. Caitlin, 5.
1: Sarah didn't ask for this.
0: She didn't.
3: We're just kidding.
0: No, you did not win $1,000 of Caitlin this morning. Kylie and Sarah, would you mind telling everybody why?
2: Because Caitlin can't lose.
0: No. I think you can take her down. Get set up to play at QMorningShow.com. We play every morning at this time. Caitlin can't lose on 93Q. Y'all are both great Americans, Kylie and 38-year-old Sarah.
1: They're never going to call us again.
3: We love you.
0: We love you. Thank you. You're great Americans. Thank you for calling.
2: Thank you.
1: You've been hearing it. For days now, the tease of Taylor Swift returning to country music, and she has, at least for this one song, it's the first new Taylor Swift country song that we've had in years. It's all part of Toy Story 5, which is going to come out next weekend in theaters, but the song is here this weekend, brand new. You're hearing it here first on 93Q. It's called I Knew It, I Knew You, Taylor Swift, and 93Q. It's Riggs, Caitlin, and Erica.

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0: Now, ladies and gentlemen, it is time for
1: Dad Joke Friday. Bad Joke Friday.
0: They're dad jokes. They are often bad jokes as well. And we bring our judge to the show this morning. Taylor's on the phone, who's a new mom. Taylor, good morning.
2: Good morning.
0: You are our judge for Dad Joke Friday this morning.
2: All right.
0: A four-month-old daughter, Sunny, is who she has.
2: Yep, just turned 4 months yesterday.
0: Are you guys telling your dad jokes already?
2: Yeah, actually. We have, like, little pickle dad jokes in a jar at home. And my husband will read, like, four to her every day.
0: Okay.
3: Oh, I love this. You are, like, perfect for this. Okay. Qualified.
2: Yes.
0: Caitlin, you are the current winning champion for Dad Joke Friday. You have the GOAT trophy right there with you.
4: So I do.
0: You go ahead and go first for Dad Joke Friday, Caitlin.
4: Shout out Parker McCollum. I got this directly from his Instagram story yesterday. So here we go. Blame him if it doesn't hit.
0: Okay.
4: Bet you didn't know Winnie the Pooh's grandma's name, huh?
3: What?
0: Oh.
4: Pooh Nanny.
0: Oh, it's Nanny. All right.
2: That's a good one. That's a pretty good one.
3: I mean, should we even go after that one, Riggs?
0: I don't know.
3: You're going on me.
0: Go ahead.
3: All right. If Farmer A sells apples and Farmer B sells bananas, what does Farmer C sell?
4: What?
3: Medicine. Pharmacy. Pharmacy, get it?
0: Okay, I got that. Okay. All right. What's the worst thing about being a birthday cake?
3: What?
0: It's after you get set on fire, you get eaten by the hero that saved you.
4: Ooh. Oh my God.
0: Terrifying.
2: Mm-hmm. Yeah, that's a little dark.
3: Okay.
0: I couldn't do anything. Who gets the point for Dad Joke Friday?
2: Definitely Caitlin.
0: Winnie the Pooh.
3: I mean, we already knew that. I mean,
4: it's a good one. Original. I had never heard it before. Thank you, Parker McCollum.
0: Yes. Pooh's Nanny gets that, of course. Caitlin, you now have a point.
4: What did the fish say after swimming into a cement wall?
0: I don't know.
4: Damn.
0: Good. Erica?
3: This one is actually for my kids.
0: Okay.
3: Why do cops sit on the toilet all day?
4: Why?
3: It's their duty.
0: It's their duty.
4: That's cute. Oh,
0: that's funny. My joke is actually kind of playing off of yours.
3: No,
0: apparently,
3: don't change it.
0: No, did you hear that the Katy police station had their toilet stolen?
4: By who?
0: Yeah, the cops have nothing to go on.
2: That one for
4: actually,
2: sure.
4: That's really good.
0: Who gets the point?
2: Briggs.
0: Oh,
4: that was good.
3: You just went off of mine. You can't do that.
0: I already had a plan, though.
3: That's
0: it's
3: like
0: right here,
3: one-upping me on Price is Right.
0: It's bidding 5,001.
3: Exactly.
0: Damn it. All right, you're out, Erica.
3: Which is good because I didn't have any more jokes. So.
0: Perfect. Perfect. All right, it's Caitlin and I head-to-head for Dad Joke Friday. Go ahead, Caitlin.
3: Get him, Caitlin.
4: Man, I used both my good ones. Did you hear about the cheese factory that exploded?
0: No.
4: Debris everywhere.
0: Ooh.
3: What?
0: It's a good cheese joke.
4: Debris.
0: Yeah.
3: Oh, debris. Brie cheese.
4: I told you I already used my two good ones. I didn't expect to get this far.
0: What did the bra say to the hat rack?
3: Oh, no.
4: What?
0: You go on ahead. I'll give these two a lift.
4: It's one of my favorites.
0: Classic. Ooh. Good one.
3: Classic dad joke.
0: Who gets the point?
2: You do.
0: I will take it.
4: That makes you the winner.
0: That makes me the winner.
4: All right.
3: You're a wiener.
4: Yeah.
3: What a wiener.
0: Even a blind squirrel finds a nut every once in a while. I will
4: Here's
0: take
4: your
0: the
4: trophy.
0: Thank you very much.
4: You rarely get it, so go ahead.
0: I would like to thank the internet, and I would also like to thank Bras and Hats for giving me the win this week for Dad Joke Friday.
1: Bad Joke Friday.
0: Taylor, you're a great American. Thanks for being our judge this morning.
4: Thanks, Taylor.
2: Thank you.
0: Have a beautiful weekend. We will talk to you next weekend for Dad Joke Friday.

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2: A new accident in the Tomball area, Highway 99. It's westbound after Huffsmith-Corville Road. 15-minute delay from FM 2920. You're traveling on 290, the Northwest Freeway westbound near Hollister. There's a new crash in that right lane that's causing slow traffic from Bingle. That's traffic. More with the Q Morning Show next on 93Q.
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0: Live from the Houston Federal Credit Union Studios, Riggs, Caitlin, and Erica on 93Q. We're up, we're talking, and we're not turning back now.

0: can't the younger generation just make up their damn mind sometimes? They don't make any sense sometimes. You know they don't. It's 93Q, Houston's country leader. Good morning, it's Riggs, Caitlin, and Erica. I felt like they did this with music in some cases, you guys.
1: Oh, they 100% have.
0: They do it all the time. Mm-hmm. Like music that they said was lame and dumb and stupid, then all of a sudden it's like, oh, it's cool now. Now all of a sudden it's cool again. And I'm like, I listened to this when I was your age, mm-hmm. you punk. Mm-hmm. Like people used to clown on Creed for a while. Remember? Creed got clowned on for a while.
2: And you know, Nickelback still being clowned on.
1: Yep, Nickelback.
0: Yeah. I don't know if he went to rodeo, but Creed shut it down at rodeo this year. Now they're back. Apparently, they're doing this with leggings now.
2: You better get off of my leggings. What happened?
1: Apparently.
0: Caitlin, can you explain this a little bit? Because it said, the rules about leggings have changed. And I said, I know every woman in my life loves their leggings and wears them. And
2: wait, rules according to who?
0: That's what it is. It's a great question, Erica.
2: Millennials, who are we talking about?
0: Yeah.
1: So Riggs brings this up yesterday. And I'm like, what are you talking about, rules about leggings?
0: Leggings
1: are going nowhere because at the end of the day, women want to be comfortable.
0: Yeah.
1: They have gotten shorter, by the way, like the pedal pusher, you know, short capri style is slowly starting to come back. But so I start looking further into this article, and have no fear, ladies. They're not trying to take our leggings away from us. But what they are trying to tell us, which is so comical to me, is that, hey, don't be afraid. If you're going to wear your leggings, they don't have to be athleisure all the time. You don't have to look like you're going to the gym. If you're going to wear leggings, you can dress them up. You can put them with a blazer. You can put them with a different contrasting top. You can even put them with a pair of heels or boots.
2: Wait, we've been doing that.
1: We've been doing that, A. And B, y'all bullied us into wearing these JNCO-style jeans for the last 3 years or whatever. Like, oh, everything's wide leg. Don't wear your skinny stuff with your heels. And now you're trying to tell us to do it again.
2: Oh, thank God, because I'm too short for those wide legs, so I've never been able to do it.
0: Did they do this with the parting of hair? Wasn't it the side part or the middle part or something with the parting of hair?
2: Yeah, you had to do the middle part. And I have a cowlick, so... Either. Also, I'm going to say this right here.
0: Go ahead,
2: over
0: Erica.
2: 40, I feel like who cares what they say? Like, I'm too old to be in that like little fad type of thing. Caitlin's still young enough and she like has great fashion sense, so she can do it and she looks super cute. I look ridiculous.
1: I don't always.
2: So I think past a certain age, or if you're like a short Mexican, you just can't do a lot of that stuff.
0: You mean I think you look super cute, but you pull it off though. You pull it off.
2: Caitlin can pull off anything.
1: I certainly try.
0: I've seen her roll up to artist interviews with big purple feather boa top.
1: It's just one of my favorite tops.
0: It's a great top.
1: But you know what? Like, and some of the stuff even we question. Like, for the longest time, I wouldn't do the socks. Now, I wear socks regardless of how ridiculous it looks.
0: Oh,
1: yeah,
0: like high socks.
1: Tall, either ankle, like above the ankle, or the old school tube sock, you know, scrunch style or whatever. I used to never touch that. Now, I can't imagine putting on shoes, but let me tell you what. In the last few months, like around the house, I'll just go slip on a pair of shoes with no socks. And I look at my ankles in the mirror and I'm like, ooh, ankles are looking skinny, girl.
0: See?
2: I'm telling you, you gotta show a little skin.
1: A little bit of that ankle.
2: You gotta show a little of that sexy ankle.
1: Let that sexy ankle out, you know?
0: No show socks.
1: I'm trying to pass by my man with no socks on.
2: Only if you shave, though.
0: Yeah. I'm no show socks till I die. Plus, I got good legs. I like showing off my legs. Those are like my...
2: Again,
0: they're
2: I
0: white.
2: Just look dumb
0: they're
2: with the high
0: white.
2: Socks.
0: They're pasty and white, but what is the other? What is the other generation bullied you into doing something when you were like, you know what? I'm done with it. I'm sick of this. I'm gonna do it my way. It's gonna live in. Who cares what Gen Z or Gen X tells me to do? You're a millennial or whatever you are. Probably Gen X.
1: They freaking bullied me into cutting my hair shorter because they were like, oh, long hair's chuggy or whatever it is that
0: chuggy.
1: They say.
0: I hate that word.
1: And now I got an appointment to go get my long hair put back in.
2: That's why
1: you
2: cut your hair.
1: Show up with 20 inches tomorrow.
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1: No,
0: really?
1: not realistically, but you know that it's all propaganda. You start getting online, I open up my TikTok, and it's like, oh, cut your hair short. It's in style.
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0: 93Q's second date update with Briggs, Caitlin, and Erica. Will our daters find tender love or Tinder disappointment? Let's find out.
1: On this morning's second date update, we welcome Elliot to the show. Says he went on what he thought was a really good first date with Marin, but now she has not been calling him back. Is that right, Elliot?
2: That's correct.
1: Oh, boy. This happens to lots of people, unfortunately. So tell us, walk us through the date a little bit, like from your perspective, like how'd y'all meet and all that stuff.
2: So I met Marin on a dating app, and we hit it off. We were messaging each other back and forth. It seemed like we had some good chemistry online, at least. And then I picked a nice restaurant, relaxed. We went to Tiny Boxwoods. It was super easy conversation, tons of common interest, and Marin kept saying how different I was. It was refreshing.
3: Okay. That's nice. I mean, everything sounds like pretty good. Did anything go wrong that you can think of?
2: I mean, nothing felt off. Like, you know, at first when she said I was different, I was like, oh, I hope she doesn't mean like crazy different or
3: right.
2: A good different.
1: Yeah.
2: But when the check came, you know, I grabbed it right away and Marin thanked me and we hugged goodbye. And I texted her later that night saying I had a great time, but I never heard back from her.
4: Is there any other moment that stood out to you on the date where you, if you had to rack your brain and give something, that might be it?
2: Well, there was one moment, but I didn't think it was that big of a deal. My car got declined.
1: Uh-oh.
2: And I had to Venmo her afterwards, but she didn't seem like that was a big deal. She was like, oh, okay, yeah, sure.
3: Is that a big deal?
4: So she ended up paying for the date unexpectedly at the end?
2: I mean, she did, but then I Venmo'd her afterwards.
3: Yeah. You Venmo her half, or you Venmo her the whole thing?
2: The whole thing.
3: Oh, okay.
1: Okay, all right.
2: Yeah, like I was going to take care of the whole thing anyway.
1: Okay.
2: Like that was my intention.
1: Right.
4: Okay. I mean, stuff happens sometimes. It's like technology in this
3: probably
4: day and
3: it,
4: age,
3: right?
4: You know?
3: Doesn't that show kind of like financial irresponsibility a little bit?
4: Could
1: be
4: another
2: yeah, I mean,
4: reason.
2: She seemed totally fine with it. Calm, cool, collective during the whole exchange. And I was nervous. I was sweating bullets.
3: It's so embarrassing.
2: I know. I don't know. That can't be it. I didn't pick up on if she was annoyed or anything at the time. Any vibes.
1: Okay. We can try to track her down if that sounds good to you.
2: No, that's perfect.
1: All right.
2: That'll be great.
1: We'll get Marin on the phone and find out why she's not calling Elliot back coming up next with Riggs, Caitlin, and Erica on 93Q's second date update.

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0: Marin and Elliot had a great first date, but at the end of the date, Elliot's card unexpectedly declined, leaving Marin to pay for the date. He Venmo'd her right away, and he thought everything was fine, but he's not hearing from her. Is that the reason, like we suspect? We're going to find out now. Let's get Marin on the phone.
1: Hello.
2: Hi, is this Marin?
1: Yeah.
2: Hey, Marin, this is Erica with Riggs and Caitlin. We do a morning show on 93Q. How are you?
3: Good morning.
1: Good morning. I'm good. How are you all?
2: Good. Marin, so we do this thing called second date update. It's when somebody goes on a date and they end up getting ghosted and they're like, I really like this person. I want to find out what happened. What did I do wrong? So that's why we're calling you. We're calling you for Elliot. Do you remember him?
1: Oh, my gosh. Yeah, I do.
2: So what happened? Like, did he mess it up by his car declining? What happened?
1: I mean, the date actually was really fun. I was super interested in him. But yeah, like when a check came, he did confidently put down his card. However, the server came back and whispered something to him. And apparently it was because his card was declined.
2: Yeah.
1: And then he tried another card that was also declined.
2: Oh, no.
1: Yeah.
0: Oh, he didn't tell us it was multiple cards. He just said it was like one and you offered to pay and he Venmo'd you later. Everything was cool.
1: Yeah, I mean, that did happen, but it caught me off guard. Like, it was very awkward.
0: Well, multiple cards is a red flag.
3: Yeah.
0: One, it's like, oh, maybe my card got locked with security settings.
2: Happens
0: or whatever.
2: All the time.
0: Yeah.
3: Yeah, it can't happen. We do have Elliot who on the other line. He's been listening. Do you mind if he comes out and explains himself a little bit?
1: Sure. No, that's fine.
3: Elliot, you there?
4: Hey, yeah, I'm here.
3: Good morning. Why did you said one card got declined? What's going on?
2: Who's the difference?
3: Yeah, this is a difference. Are you having some issues?
4: No, like it was just kind of a bank misunderstanding. So I had made a

0: rather large purchase earlier that day, and the bank, as banks do, they just decided to freeze my card.
1: Both
0: and,
1: of them?
0: Yeah. Because they were both linked to the same account. So, I mean, I just kind of panicked. I didn't really know how to handle it without embarrassing myself. You know, I fully intended to pay her back, and yeah, that was it.
2: Yeah, I mean, he did. He paid me back right away, but I don't know. It just was very awkward, and I just wish he had been upfront about that. Like, you know, that the bank has an issue and not put me on the spot, and having multiple cards get declined was not ideal.
1: I'm
2: on
1: also
2: the first
1: thankful
2: day.
1: You had the money to cover that. Like, what if you didn't?
3: Yeah.
4: Yeah.
3: That's what I was thinking.
2: Yeah.
0: Yeah, I mean, if I didn't have the money to cover it, that would have been even worse. I wouldn't even probably gone on the date. They'd opt to do something else, or at least borrowed money.
5: Whenever you were paying her back on Venmo or whatever, did you maybe tell her, like, I'm so sorry this happened. My bank account was locked up. Like, I got everything taken care of. Any kind of explanation, or you just Venmo'd her and moved on?
0: I just kind of Venmo'd. Like, I don't know. It felt like if I talked about it more, it'd be more embarrassing. But, you know, I was super embarrassed in how everything was handled, because that's just like first impressions on a date. And it's like, that's the worst. Like,
1: so all your cards work now, though, right?
0: Oh, yeah, yeah. It's fine.
4: Okay.
0: No, they cleared it up. Like, honestly, it was the next day. Like, you know, the bank, it's just, I don't know. I hate banks. They mess
4: no,
0: you up
4: no,
0: even
4: I get
0: when
4: that.
0: You have the money.
4: I get the money
5: like
4: there.
5: An idiot all the time.
4: So here's the thing. Like, yeah. Was this just like a big honest mistake and just an awkward situation?
5: Yeah, we can move past this.
4: Or is it too much of a red flag for you, Maren, to go out on a second date with Elliot? What do you think?
2: I mean, I don't know. I wish he would have been upfront in the moment. You know, like, I was left feeling like I had to rescue the date. But if he had just explained the bank had locked his cards, like, this wouldn't be an issue at all.
1: Do you think it's more of like a communication thing?
2: Yeah, like, just, I mean, it was embarrassing regardless. So just say, to me, it would have been less embarrassing, you know, to be like, oh.
1: I feel like when that's ever happened to me, like, I over-explain.
4: Yeah.
2: Yeah.
1: You know what I mean? I'm like, I swear I have money. This is what happened.
4: Maybe a time to right. flex a little bit, too. Like, what was the big purchase? Like, I just bought a Fabergé egg or something. I don't know what
5: yeah.
4: it is. Yeah, something cool.
5: Fabergé
1: egg.
4: I don't know.
1: Heck?
4: Maybe he bought a Fabergé egg.
1: Why?
4: I don't know.
2: But, yeah, I don't know. I mean, I do. I just wish he would have communicated more and just been a little more upfront about it. It was super awkward for both of us. And
4: is there going to be a second date?
2: I mean,
0: please.
1: I said please.
2: I guess I better make sure all of my cards work. If
0: I'll bring cash next time, just in case.
4: There you go. Let's bring a full lot
0: I'll have bands.
1: There you go.
0: I'll have bands ready.
4: All right. Well, you don't have to worry about a second date. We will cover the second date for you guys. That's what we do. That's our tradition. So we would gladly pay for the second date. We will Venmo you.
2: Okay.
0: Thank you.
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8: Stop and go traffic on 610, the North Loop. If you're heading westbound, that's between 69, the East Tex Freeway in Yale. 7-minute delay. Also, brand new accident reported on the northwest side. Highway 99 northbound after Cumberland Bridge Drive. That is starting to back things up in the area. That's traffic. More with the Q Morning Show next on 93Q.
5: Hey, y'all. Caitlin of Riggs, Caitlin and Erica, sitting down today with country artist Chase Rice. Now, Chase, you've always led a very interesting life, done a lot of things, and that is not stopping now. You've got a new partnership with Coors Banquet and Wrangler and a new song that just dropped last week.
9: The way we wrote the song was very summer, so it's the perfect time to drop the song, play it this summer, all the festivals that we are playing. So that's really what it came down to, and it couldn't be a better time right now jumping into summer.
5: And you're even giving fans a chance to get involved. The Connie Lou Cover Contest gives one up-and-coming artist the chance to perform the song live with you on stage. That's pretty cool.
9: Yeah, they're submitting videos of them singing Connie Lou. There's tons of talent in this world musically. A lot of people way better than I'll ever be. So I'm excited to see who ends up winning the contest, who submits for it. You're going to get a chance to sing the song with us and open for us, and excited to see what comes from that.
5: Us too, Chase. 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

0: I'm automatically going to nominate this person for Dingus of the Year. I'm going
1: to tell you that year already?
0: Before I start, yes. Because if your idea of entertaining guests involves making a homemade pipe bomb, you might want to rethink everything you're doing. This is not in Florida. Okay. This is in Pennsylvania. 51-year-old Travis Peachy.
2: That's his name.
0: Yeah, Travis Peachy's his name. Life is just peachy for him and his wife and his two kids, and they're having some friends over, and he thought, wouldn't it be cool if I made a homemade pipe bomb?
2: No, but actually wouldn't.
0: He thought it would be, quote, fun to show the guests.
2: Okay.
0: So he packed a PVC pipe with some black powder, rigged up a motorcycle switch to make the explosion, put it in an outside wood pile near a shed, then finds out the guests aren't coming. Something happened. So he's like, well, I better go in the shed and disarm it. Drops it, and it explodes. He's okay. Injured his face and his eye. They had to remove shrapnel from his head. A hole was blown in the floor of the shed. And now he's facing charges including endangering the welfare of children, because there were children in the house, possession of an explosive, risking catastrophe, attempted aggravated assault, and recklessly endangering others.
2: Okay, look. Okay.
0: See?
2: Are they going to dig a little bit further? Because the story in itself doesn't sound believable.
0: Yeah. No, it doesn't.
2: Like, I'm not believing the whole dinner party.
0: No. Why were you just making a pipe bomb in your shed because you thought it would be fun entertainment?
2: What is this guy's name?
0: Travis Peachy.
2: He better be on a watch list.
0: Travis Peachy.
1: Like, don't you ever wonder, like, what if they did good for, like, their brain? Obviously, he's smart. Mm. Not common sense, but...
0: Sounds like the backyard party really bombed.
2: Wow. Okay. Wow.
0: I was waiting all day to make that joke. That's it. Sorry. I had to.
2: Landed.
0: I had to. It did. Maybe next time just grill burgers.
2: It blew up right in your face.
0: It did.
2: Good one. Keep going.
0: Well done. See? Nominated for Dingus of the Year, I think, that guy. But there's your Dingus of the Day. It's 93Q.

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2: All you have to do to get qualified is text that keyword SUNNY, S-U-N-N-Y, to 52140. 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Plus, Luke Bryan sharing the stage with Jason Aldean as well. So you're getting a twofer there. Text SUNNY to 52140. We know you're feeling lucky today. We're feeling lucky for you, too. SUNNY.

happened. We predicted it just yesterday. A major country music duo from the early 2000s made their return after what most would call a pretty dramatic breakup over the last couple of years. It all happened at CMA Fest last night. We're going to give you all the details next with the RICO Report. It's Riggs, Caitlin, and Eric on 93Q.

0: Riggs, Caitlin, and Erica present The Rico Report. What's trending in Houston and beyond?
1: It's officially happened. Everybody stay calm, whether you love it or hate it. Florida-Georgia Line is back. Going to give you all the details on their return in just a minute. But first, 20 years after Taylor Swift debuted Tim McGraw to country radio, she is back again with new country music. This is a one-off song, and she's presenting it for Disney's Toy Story 5, which I think I'm more excited about Toy Story 5 than anybody else. But this song is going to be featured in the film. That's coming out next week, the film is. But Taylor Swift has already dropped the song, and guess what? It's already at the top of the charts, literally within hours of being released online. Here's a snippet of it. It's called I Knew It, I Knew You. Life.

more new music since it is Friday and all. Just over a year after releasing his blockbuster album, I'm the Problem, Morgan Wallen is once again teasing new music on his social media. He, alongside a lot of artists, have done this in the last couple of years, and already fans are wondering if this is going to be his next single. Here's a clip of the song. Now

I know a lot of you want more Morgan Wallen music any chance you can get. Now, something that some people online are saying, we didn't ask for this, but a lot of people online are saying, oh my gosh, the world is healing. This happened last night. Florida Georgia Line took the stage together for the first time in almost 5 years. There's been a lot of controversy between Brian Kelly and Tyler of Florida Georgia Line. We know all the rumors. They have addressed those rumors, and they had addressed getting back together this last year. We were then seeing them in some interviews and kind of hanging out together at award shows. We don't know the inner workings of their friendship, but we do know there seemed to be some type of falling out there for a little bit. That is what caused them to part ways. And in the last year, they have rekindled that, calling this period right now the honeymoon phase, getting to know each other again, hanging out again, laughing, having a good time. And they took it to the stage last night at CMA Fest in Nashville.

0: There you go.
1: 5 years later, Florida Georgia Line back together. That's the Rico Report with Riggs, Caitlin, and Erica.
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4: Stop and go traffic on 610, the North Loop. If you're heading westbound, that's between 69, the East Tex Freeway in Yale. 7-minute delay. Also, brand new accident reported on the northwest side, Highway 99 northbound after Cumberland Bridge Drive. That is starting to back things up in the area. That's traffic. More with the Q Morning.
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1: Your forecast today, there is a lot of rain going on. You got a 90% chance of rain. A lot of that is taking place in this early part of the day, but it is going to return throughout the afternoon. And you do have rain on the forecast throughout the weekend.
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Houston's country leader, 93Q. It's Riggs, Caitlin, and Erica. And there are still just a few more days to get in on our 93Q Riggs, Caitlin, and Erica commencement challenge. All you have to do, if you've already graduated and you've recorded this, make sure you're submitting your footage. 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So a commencement speech or something of the sort. 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

0: everyone. Thank you all for being here. We'll keep this brief. We would like to officially announce the launch of 93Q's Y'all Access Summer. Yeah, it is here, it is real, and we are starting with something big. Okay, effective immediately, 93Q is giving away a trip or two to San Diego to see Jason Aldean in concert on August 16th. Okay, flights and hotel are included. We want to be very clear. This is not a t-shirt, this is not a coffee mug, this is a real trip to a sunny city to see one of country music's biggest stars live. Yes, you will have 7 chances a day to win, and this is just the first stop. 93Q's Y'all Access Summer is officially open for business. 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We will not be taking questions at this time. Houston's
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Brand new music is upon us from the one and only Taylor Swift. And if we're playing it here on 93Q, it's going to be a country song. This is the first country record that Taylor Swift has put out in years. It's all part of Toy Story 5, set to release next weekend, but we're getting the song a week early. So here it is, brand new Taylor Swift country music. It's called I Knew It, I Knew You, and it's all part of Toy Story 5. Here it is now on 93Q.

0: Houston's country leader, 93Q. Hey, we're going to be out at the Pasadena Rodeo Fairgrounds tomorrow starting at noon. That is all part of their membership picnic and their entertainer lineup. We know Braxton Keith is coming, but could there be some other incredible names on that lineup? Yeah, you'll want to make sure you're tuned in with us or stop by and see us. Hang out at the Pasadena Membership Picnic. It's free and open to all. And yes, family friendly. A lot of fun going on tomorrow, kicking off at noon with the Pasadena Rodeo.
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From the Houston Federal Credit Union Studios, Riggs, Caitlin, and Erica on 93Q. It's a bold strategy to be this awake. Let's see how it plays out.

CMA Fest is happening all this week in the Nashville area. There are a ton of stars that are out and about. Ella Langley, one of them, and tons of others. Florida Georgia Line made their return to the stage last night. A lot going on. You

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1: 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What does it take for Taylor Swift to return to country music? Oh, just Toy Story 5. She wrote this one for that movie coming out next week. Brand new stuff from her. It's I Knew It. I Knew You on 93Q.

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Time is running out on the Riggs, Caitlin, and Erica commencement challenge. 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

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They've never been faced.

The latest collab from Morgan Wallen and Post Malone. Zion coming back right there on 93Q, Houston's country leader. Coming up at 11, another keyword for you to text in. You could be winning that grand prize, a flyaway trip to San Diego to catch Jason Aldean and Luke Bryan for their Double Down tour. Hotel, airfare, tickets to the show, all covered by us. Could be seeing this guy too. Kevin Adcock's going to be opening up for them as well. It's the last one to know. My

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0: 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It's time to get you qualified.
2: That's right. It's going to be one heck of a party August 16th out there in San Diego, Petco Park. That's where the Padres play. So it is going to be one big stadium show with Jason Aldean and Luke Bryan, part of their Double Down Tour. We're going to send you out west. Hotel and airfare covered as well. Tickets right now up for grabs. Text the word DAY. D-A-Y. Yeah. Super hard. Text that right now to 52140. Get you qualified to win that grand prize. That flyaway trip to San Diego. Text DAY. D-A-Y.

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It's 93Q. Mason Pratt here with you on this Friday morning, a little bit after 11, and you still got time to text the super hard word day, D-A-Y, to 52140 for your shot to win that flyaway trip to go see Jason Aldean and Luke Bryan in San Diego. 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

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New artist, Stella Lefty, blowing up all over the place. She's actually going to be in town this summer. You can catch her at White Oak Music Hall June 17th. It's Boston. 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
16: On again, off again showers happening all day for your Friday with a high of 84.
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Back in the day, Potts Farm was a place to go. Load a truck up, hit the dirt road. Jump the barbed wire, spread the word. 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Jack and Jim were a few good men. Where you learn how to kiss and cuss and fight too. Better watch out for the boys in blue. And all this small town, he said, she said. Ain't it funny how rumors spread? 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Man, that talk is getting old. You better mind your business, man. Watch your mouth. Before I have to knock that loud mouth out. I'm tired of talking, man. Y'all ain't listening. Them old dirt.

0: I didn't know that pill had fentanyl. 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I wish I was.
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0: everyone. Thank you all for being here. We'll keep this brief. We would like to officially announce the launch of 93Q's Y'all Access Summer. Yeah, it is here, it is real, and we are starting with something big. Okay, effective immediately, 93Q is giving away a trip for two to San Diego to see Jason Aldean in concert on August 16th. Okay, flights and hotel are included. We want to be very clear. This is not a t-shirt, this is not a coffee mug, this is a real trip to a sunny city to see one of country music's biggest stars live. Yes, you will have seven chances a day to win, and this is just the first stop. 93Q's Y'all Access Summer is officially open for business. 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We will not be taking questions at this time. Houston's...
1: I didn't know that pill had fentanyl. 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Now I'm watching my mom cry at my grave. She talks to me like I'm still here. I wish I was.
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It's 93Q, Houston's country leader, Mason Pratt here. Thanks for hanging out on your Friday morning, getting you ready for the 90s country lunch. So if you got some good old 90s hits in mind, back in the days of standalone mustaches and mullets, and well, now that I think about it and say that out loud, that's kind of what's popular here in the 2020s. Hit me up with those 90s requests at Mason on 93Q. We'll kick it off, top of the hour.

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0: 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We're serving up a delectable spread of decade-defining songs on 93Q.

little John Anderson and Brooks and Dunn kicking off your 90s country lunch. We'll get to more of those 90s hits throughout the rest of the hour, like Tracy Byrd and Toby Keith coming up a little bit later on. But still looking for a couple more songs, so hit me up at Mason on 93Q on Instagram for those 90s requests for your 90s country lunch. Right now, though, they're touring together, Morgan Wallen, Ella Langley. I Can't Love You Anymore.

0: everyone. Thank you all for being here. We'll keep this brief. We would like to officially announce the launch of 93Q's Y'all Access Summer. Yeah, it is here, it is real, and we are starting with something big. Okay, effective immediately. 93Q is giving away a trip for two to San Diego to see Jason Aldean in concert on August 16th. Okay, flights and hotel are included. We want to be very clear. This is not a t-shirt, this is not a coffee mug, this is a real trip to a sunny city to see one of country music's biggest stars live. Yes, you will have seven chances a day to win, and this is just the first stop. 93Q's Y'all Access Summer is officially open for business. 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We will not be taking questions at this time. Houston's cut.
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7: You got scattered showers throughout your Friday with highs only in the mid-80s.
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He's from right down I-10, Inviter, Texas' own Tracy Byrd. I'm from the country right there on 93Q, Houston's country leader. It is your 90s country lunch on this Friday afternoon. Tracy Byrd here with you as you're counting down the hours, the minutes, the seconds till the weekend. You're also counting down to 1 o'clock. That'll be your next keyword to text in and maybe win that flyaway trip to San Diego to see Jason Aldean. 2.

93Q, Houston's country leader. Mason Pratt here with you on this Friday afternoon. And everybody's excited for Toy Story 5. From little kids to even millennials like myself and Taylor Swift. She wrote this song for the new movie coming out next week. It's I Knew It. I Knew You on 93Q.

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93Q, Houston's country leader. 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Hotel and airfare also, of course, going to be covered by us. Another keyword at 1.

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0: 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It's time to get you qualified.
2: That's right. If you're trying to win that flyaway trip to San Diego to see Jason Aldean and Luke Bryan, their Double Down Tour, going to be heading out west, Petco Park in San Diego, August 16th. 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We're footing the bill. All you got to do, Texas Hours, keyword Cali, which is not even a word technically, C-A-L-I to 52140. 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

Still got time to get you qualified to win that grand prize, a flyaway trip to San Diego to see Jason Aldean and Luke Bryan, and also hotel and airfare also going to be covered by texting the word Cali, C-A-L-I, right now to 52140. 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
11: Scattered showers throughout the rest of your Friday, and highs today only in the mid-80s.
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New stuff from Taylor Swift off the Toy Story 5 soundtrack. She said she was excited to be able to write a song for a franchise that she's been watching since she was a little kid. So I knew it. I knew you.

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He's still the problem tour, rolling through Pittsburgh this weekend. And you know you're a big star when you can get Ella Langley and Brooks and Dunn to open for you. It's Morgan Wallen right now. It's Cowgirls on 93Q.

The latest from Luke Combs. It's Be By You on 93Q, Houston's country leader. It's Mason on your Friday afternoon. Another keyword for you to text and get you qualified to win that grand prize. A flyaway trip with hotel and airfare and tickets to go see Jason Aldean in San Diego. Another keyword coming your way with Low later on this afternoon at 3.

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country leader. 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

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It's 93Q, just after 2 o'clock. Hey, it's Mason. And 1 week from today, I'm excited because this guy going to be making his first ever stop in Houston. Mac Geiger going to be in town next Friday. This is String By on 93Q.

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7: It has been a rainy week, and that is extending into your Friday afternoon as well. Highs today, though, only at 84.
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Zach Top on 93Q, Houston's country leader. He added a few more fall dates for his cold beer and country music tour, including a couple of stops in the Lone Star State, but unfortunately not in Houston. Going to be making stops in San Antonio and Corpus. So if you want to see Zach Top at the end of this year, going to be having to make a little bit of a road trip. But Zach Top, totally worth it. Days

Amazing. The biggest stars in country all in one place. 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

cowboy right there on 93Q, Houston's country leader, and Disney's favorite cowboy, Woody, going to be returning for Toy Story 5, and it also brought out Taylor Swift back to country music, wrote a country song for the soundtrack. Here it is right now. It's I Knew It, I Knew You. It's on 93Q.

93Q, Houston's country leader. Another keyword for you to text in and get you qualified to win that grand prize, a flyaway trip to San Diego to see Jason Aldean coming your way right around the corner at 3 o'clock. Don't go anywhere. We used to

0: everyone. Thank you all for being here. We'll keep this brief. We would like to officially announce the launch of 93Q's Y'all Access Summer. Yeah, it is here, it is real, and we are starting with something big. Okay, effective immediately. 93Q is giving away a trip for two to San Diego to see Jason Aldean in concert on August 16th. Okay, flights and hotel are included. We want to be very clear. This is not a t-shirt, this is not a coffee mug, this is a real trip to a sunny city to see one of country music's biggest stars live. Yes, you will have seven chances a day to win, and this is just the first stop. 93Q's Y'all Access Summer is officially open for business. 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We will not be taking questions at this time. 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

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It's 93Q. I'm Mason Pratt. Time for me to leave, though. It is going to do it for me on a Friday. I am out of here. Another keyword, though, for you to win that flyaway trip, hotel, airfare, and, of course, tickets to go see Jason Aldean in San Diego coming your way with another keyword at 3 o'clock with Lowe's.

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0: everyone. Thank you all for being here. We'll keep this brief. We would like to officially announce the launch of 93Q's Y'all Access Summer. Yeah, it is here, it is real, and we are starting with something big. Okay, effective immediately, 93Q is giving away a trip for two to San Diego to see Jason Aldean in concert on August 16th. Okay, flights and hotel are included. We want to be very clear. This is not a t-shirt, this is not a coffee mug, this is a real trip to a sunny city to see one of country music's biggest stars live. Yes, you will have seven chances a day to win, and this is just the first stop. 93Q's Y'all Access Summer is officially open for business. 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We will not be taking questions at this time. 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
10: We got rain on and off the rest of the afternoon, looking at a low of 76 tonight. Tomorrow, 80% chance of rain and thunderstorms to kick off your weekend.
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We are your Y'all Access Summer Station. Hey, it's Lo and happy Tay Day! Taylor Swift dropping a brand new country song for Toy Story 5. And everyone's excited about it. Here it is now. I knew it. I knew you on 93Q.

Luke Combs on 93Q. We are Houston's country leader. Hey, it's Lo, and you still have some time to complete the Rick's, Caitlin, and Erica commencement challenge. If you're going to be speaking at your high school or college graduation, get a video of you talking about Rick's, Caitlin, and Erica 93Q, and you could win some awesome prizes, including tickets to see Ella Langley at any of her Texas shows.

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3: Good afternoon. Happy Friday. We've got a slow go on the North Loop heading eastbound over past the East Tex. There's a stalled truck at Hirsch in the center lane, so that's been stop and go back toward 45. Just clearing up an East Tex southbound accident at Quitman. We also had one that just wrap up from the southbound feeder of the East Tex at Cross Timbers. And there's a minor hang up on the West Park Tollway westbound at Houston Center with a stall in that left lane. That's traffic. More with the Lowe Show.
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93Q. We are Houston's country leader. Hey, it's low. And CMA Fest going down right now in Nashville. And Stella Lefty shut it down. Sold out the side stage that she was performing at. We got this up, 93QCountry.com.

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93Q, we are your Y'all Access Summer Station. Hey, it's Lo, and we're getting you hooked up with a trip for two to fly away to San Diego, Petco Field, where the Padres play, to see this guy, Jason Aldean, and Luke Bryan on the Double Down Tour. Very Georgia heavy. We love to see that, though. We got you hotel airfare and tickets to the show. You're winning again coming up at

0: 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Are you ready to take on the commencement challenge and maybe win Ella Langley tickets?
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5: We've got a new accident, 288 northbound at the South Loop with a couple of left lanes blocked, and that stop to go back from Holmes. One just wrapping up on I-10, Katy Freeway eastbound at TC Jester, but we do have a new one in the backup at the West Loop. That's going to take up the left lane. And North Beltway, an eastbound crash at the Hardy Toll that's over on the left shoulder. That's traffic. More with the low show.
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13: From the South Fork Chrysler Dodge Jeep Ram Weather Center, 93Q Weather.
14: Got some rain on and off the rest of the afternoon for your Friday, low of 76 tonight. Tomorrow, highs in the upper 80s with an 80% chance of showers and thunderstorms.
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Have you heard it yet? He dropped that little snippet on Instagram. We've got it posted up on our story on IG as well. 93Q Houston.

Well, it's always a good day when Taylor Swift drops new music, right? And what a great reason. Toy Story 5, which is dropping next week. And this is, I think, the title track from the movie, I'm going to say. I mean, it's safe to say that, right? New Taylor, I Knew It, I Knew You is on 93Q now.

0: everyone. Thank you all for being here. We'll keep this brief. We would like to officially announce the launch of 93Q's Y'all Access Summer. Yeah, it is here, it is real, and we are starting with something big. Okay, effective immediately. 93Q is giving away a trip for two to San Diego to see Jason Aldean in concert on August 16th. Okay, flights and hotel are included. We want to be very clear. This is not a t-shirt. This is not a coffee mug. This is a real trip to a sunny city to see one of country music's biggest stars live. Yes, you will have seven chances a day to win, and this is just the first stop. 93Q's Y'all Access Summer is officially open for business. 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We will not be taking questions at this time. Houston's country leader is 93Q. 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
2: There are a couple of issues on the North Loop heading eastbound over past the East Texas Hearst. There's an 18-wheeler broken down in the middle lane, so that's backing up toward 45. North Loop on the westbound side at Gellhorn, we've got a stall that's blocking the right lane. I-10, Katy Freeway, they're trying to get cleared up eastbound at the West Loop. And downtown, we've got an I-10 westbound accident at 45 that's blocking the left lane. That's traffic. More with the load.
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3: The North Loop delay looks like it's still going to continue eastbound over toward Hirsch. We still have the stalled vehicle that is blocking the middle lane, so it's going to stay heavy back toward 45. The North Loop westbound at Gellhorn still have this one blocking the left-hand side, and a North Beltway eastbound accident before Ella involving a few vehicles over on the left shoulder. That's traffic. More with the Loesch.
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18: Rain on and off the rest of your afternoon. Low of 76 tonight, tomorrow. More rain with highs in the upper 80s.
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0: listening to 93Q Country. And yes, sometimes we're so Texas, it feels like we're just bragging. But come on, it's Texas.
1: His eyes are cold and restless.

0: everyone, thank you all for being here. We'll keep this brief. We would like to officially announce the launch of 93Q's Y'all Access Summer. Yeah, it is here, it is real, and we are starting with something big. Okay, effective immediately. 93Q is giving away a trip for two to San Diego to see Jason Aldean in concert on August 16th. Okay, flights and hotel are included. We want to be very clear. This is not a t-shirt. This is not a coffee mug. This is a real trip to a sunny city to see one of country music's biggest stars live. Yes, you will have seven chances a day to win, and this is just the first stop. 93Q's Y'all Access Summer is officially open for business. 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We will not be taking questions at this time. 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
3: A new issue heading toward downtown, I-10 Katy Freeway eastbound at Houston Avenue. Just a couple of left lanes are getting through, so that's going to add about 15 minutes to the drive coming from TC Jester. North Loop delays remain heavy eastbound from 45 over past the East Tax. Still have an 18-wheeler broken down at Hirsch in that middle lane. That's traffic. More with the Low Show.
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Ella Langley, Be Her on 93Q. We are Houston's country leader. Hey, it's low, and you still got some time to complete the Riggs, Caitlin, and Erica Commencement Challenge. 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

Kojo on 93Q. We are Houston's country leader. Hey, it's Alo. And this summer, we're going to be getting lots of great new music, including brand new music from Cody Johnson. He is dropping his new album, Banks of the Trinity, this month, June 26th. Literally cannot come soon enough. So excited. Come on.

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3: Well, yet another bridge strike. I-10 east at Houston Avenue. Only that left side is crawling through, so it is backing up solid from a TC Jester. About a 30-minute delay at last check, so maybe head in on the Southwest Freeway if you can. And then North Beltway just wrapping up an eastbound accident at Ella. 290 west at Mason. Some minor slowing there due to a stall in the HOV. That's traffic. More with the Lowe's Show.
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2: From the South Fork Chrysler Dodge Jeep Ram Weather Center, 93Q Weather.
9: Well, you guessed it. More rain the rest of the afternoon. Got a low of 76 tonight. Tomorrow, expect more rain for your Saturday and a high of 86.
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Morgan Wallen on 93Q. We are your Y'all Access Summer Station, and he dropped a clip, a little snippet of a new song that he's planning on releasing. It's got a very different vibe for Morgan, I will say. Definitely more pop-leaning, in my opinion, and like upbeat, kind of summery feeling. I don't know, maybe he's dropping a new project soon. Maybe he'll have another collab with this girl, Ella Langley. Time will tell. Just when

93Q, Houston's country leader, and it is a good day because Taylor Swift dropped new music. That's right. Brand new one for the Toy Story 5 movie dropping next week. It's I Knew It, I Knew You.

93Q, we are Houston's country leader. Hey, it's Lo. And so many amazing celebrations going on in Houston for America's 250, 4th of July. Baytown, 4th of July celebration going down. And we got an awesome package for you to win. 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

0: everyone. Thank you all for being here. We'll keep this brief. We would like to officially announce the launch of 93Q's Y'all Access Summer. Yeah, it is here, it is real, and we are starting with something big. Okay, effective immediately. 93Q is giving away a trip for two to San Diego to see Jason Aldean in concert on August 16th. Okay, flights and hotel are included. We want to be very clear. This is not a t-shirt, this is not a coffee mug, this is a real trip to a sunny city to see one of country music's biggest stars live. Yes, you will have seven chances a day to win, and this is just the first stop. 93Q's Y'all Access Summer is officially open for business. 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We will not be taking questions at this time. Houston's country leader is 93Q. From the Wisniewski Chrysler Dodge Jeep Ram of Baytown and Huntsville Traffic Studio.
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2: Another bridge strike, the big story for this evening's drive. I-10, Katy Freeway East at Houston Avenue. Where else? That is going to cause only just that left side to get through. Plus, there are some construction cones there. That is backed up solid from TC Jester. It's about a 30-minute delay coming in from the West Loop. So perhaps hop off, take one of your favorite alternates. Also starting to cause some onlooker slowing on the westbound side. That's traffic. More with the
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2: Yeah, it is Friday evening, 7 o'clock. I'm Jake Stewart, and this summer, man, how would you like a free trip, hotel, airfare all included, to go see Jason Aldean and Luke Bryan? It is the Double Down Tour. It's going to be in San Diego, California. We're making that happen right now. The show's going to be at Petco Park. That is your key word right now. Petco, P-E-T-C-O. Text the word Petco right now to 52140 for your chance to win the Jason Aldean, Luke Bryan flyaway trip right here from your Y'all Access Summer Station, 93Q.